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Now you don't need

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1: Good morning. I'm CKDM's Jeff Henson with News Now to 6 o'clock. One bus cancellation this morning in the Mountain View School Division. Roblin Bus R3 is not running today. R.M. Dauphin residents have their work cut out for them this October when they go to the polls. In fact, they won't be going to the polls as there is no polling required with the Reeve position and five councillors having been acclaimed. But there is a small problem. One of the six council seats is vacant as there were no other candidates. So what happens? Not to worry. There is a clear procedure for what happens in this case as outlined in Section 102, Subsection 1 of the Municipal Act, which reads, if a councillor position is not filled at a general election, members who are elected may decide to fill the vacancy by appointing a councillor, a person who was eligible to be nominated for the position at the election, and any person so appointed is deemed to have been elected at a by-election. All that's to say, after the election on October 28th, Reeve Ernie Sersky and the five members of council will meet, and if they can find someone to accept the position, they'll appoint a sixth member to council.
2: My understanding is they will instruct us to appoint somebody if we can find someone willing to take the appointment.
1: As per Section 106, Subsection 1 of the Municipal Act, an appointed councillor's term of office is the same as the elected councillor's, ending the day after the next general election. From the start of his time in office, City of Dauphin Mayor David Bosiak said that he would not be seeking a second term when the time comes. Now, that time is here, and sure enough, his name is not on the ballot for the upcoming Manitoba municipal elections. Looking back at his time as mayor, Bosiak said he's glad he got the chance to work with such a good council.
3: The thing that comes to mind the most is the cooperative nature of council. The combination of a great council and a very competent senior administration team made work pretty easy for me in the sense that everybody's on the same page.
1: Over the past 4 years, Bosiak and council have accomplished quite a few things of note, including collaborations with the RM of Dauphin and the provincial government, and keeping the budget fairly manageable. There have also been some hard times Bosiak had to manage, such as the Carberry bus crash in 2023. They've also managed to navigate one of the worst natural disasters that the Parkline has seen in more than 50 years, with the recent severe flooding in July. Bosiak said without the great relationships that the city has built over the years with the province and various municipal governments, getting through the tough times would have been much more difficult.
3: We spent a lot of time developing those relationships, and then when we needed to have a discussion with somebody, we were very able to have those discussions, where I think that if we hadn't created the relationships, the challenge of getting in front of a senior minister is it's a big challenge.
1: So what's next for Bosiak? A bit of a break, spending time doing things that he didn't really have the time to do while he was in office. But the lessons learned from that time will stay with him for a while. On September 26th, Dauphin RCMP arresting a woman again after she was involved in several disturbances at a residence in the city throughout the month of September. First of the disturbances occurred on September 4th around 10:20 in the evening. The suspect came to the home and threatened to fight the occupants. She left before police arrived, then returned later in the night and smashed windows. She was located and arrested, but later released on an undertaking. 5 days later, the suspect was involved in the theft at a 1300 block Main Street business. After the theft, she was located at the residence that she was on court orders not to attend. She was arrested and released on another release order after a court hearing. Then, September 24th, she was trespassing on a 1400 block Main Street business that she had been banned from attending, which earned a $672 fine. The next day, on the 25th, she returned to the same residence as earlier incidents and attempted to fight one of the residents. She was arrested on a later released again on a release order. Then on the 26th, there was another disturbance at the same address. The suspect assaulted a female and male and then threatened the male. She was arrested and finally remanded into custody. Autumn Mikish of Dauphin faces multiple charges, including assault, uttering threats, failure to attend court, and failure to comply with release orders and undertakings. Weather details are next.
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1: A mix of sun and cloud today. Winds from the west, 30 gusting to 50 with a high of 12 degrees. Clear tonight, dropping to a low of minus 1 with a risk of frost. Mainly cloudy tomorrow with a high of 17. 60% chance of showers tomorrow night with a low of 6. Saturday, sunshine, a high of 17 and a low of minus 2. Sunny on Sunday with a high of 17 and a low of 0. And for Monday, sunshine with a high of 20 degrees. It's a clear sky right now in Dauphin. Wind from the west, 21, gusting to 30 kilometers an hour. 72% is the humidity, and it's currently 5 degrees. Sports is next.
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1: In sports, Dauphin Kings opened the scoring last night, only to allow 4 goals within a roughly 6.5-minute time span before the end of the first in a 4-1 loss in Wewisikapo. Brody Green had the lone goal for the Kings, his 3rd in as many games. Kings return to action at home tomorrow when they host the Winnipeg Blues. Elsewhere in the MJHL last night, the Monarchs beat Norman 6-2, Portage over Selkirk 3-2 in overtime. NHL play, Toronto knocked off the Islanders 2-1. Pittsburgh hammered Philly 7-0. Colorado doubling up LA 8-4. Major League Baseball wildcard action yesterday. The White Sox, Yankees, and the Padres have all moved on to the second round of the playoffs. New York hammering Boston 9-2. Chicago beat Houston 7-3. And San Diego got by the Cubs 4-1 to win those series in 2 straight. There will be a 3rd game between Philadelphia and Atlanta after the Phillies won 4-3 in 10 innings. For local news anytime, go to 730ckdm.com.

Hello and good Thursday morning to you. Alec Woolston here, joining you until 11 o'clock today. And today is all, or pardon me, Roblin Bus R3 is canceled today as far as bus cancellations or delays go for the Mountain View School Division. Today is also day 3 for garbage and recycling pickup in Dauphin, and day 4 tomorrow. Thanks to everyone who tuned in for a day to listen yesterday, as that went all day long from 6 to 6 yesterday. And again, thanks to everybody who tuned in, and thanks to everybody who organized that and everybody behind that for putting together what was a great day. Also coming up tomorrow, the Boys and Bulls event in Ericksdale coming up on Saturday, the Dauphin Men's Ducks Unlimited dinner happening then. Also the Kings back on the ice tomorrow night at Credit Union Place after a tough one in Wayway yesterday. As you heard during sports, they lost 4-1. They play the Winnipeg Blues tomorrow at 7 at Credit Union Place. Here's Chris Cummings in a minute and a half. Good morning.

0: is day three for garbage and recycling pickup in Dauphin. Also, Roblin Bus R3 is canceled today. Just another reminder for people to slow down when driving in school zones and definitely keep an eye out for buses that have their red lights flashing and stop lights extended. And keep an eye out for that and just slow down or stop if it's the red lights for sure. But keep an eye out for that as the school season is fully underway. Weather details coming up next.
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2: A mix of sun and cloud today. Winds from the west, 30 gusting to 50 with a high of 12 degrees. Clear tonight, dropping to a low of minus 1 with a risk of frost. Mainly cloudy tomorrow with a high of 17. 60% chance of showers tomorrow night with a low of 6. Saturday, sunshine, a high of 17 and a low of minus 2. Sunny on Sunday with a high of 17 and a low of 0. And for Monday, sunshine with a high of 20 degrees. It's a clear sky right now in Dauphin. Wind from the west, 21, gusting to 30 kilometers an hour. 72% is the humidity, and it's currently 5 degrees.
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George Strait with Blue Clear Sky here on CKDM. Hey, speaking of blue, the Winnipeg Blue Bombers coming up on Saturday. They have their next game going to be at 6 o'clock in the evening. Another tough test against the Montreal Alouettes. The last time those two teams played, it went pretty well for the Bombers. They won 44-28. However, this time around, they don't have Zach Collaros. He is out yet again with an injury, so that right there just makes it very much tougher for the Bombers. But still, I believe they can pull it off. 6 o'clock Saturday night. Here's Morgan Kleiber with Wilder Horses here on CKDM. Morning.

A little bit cooler of a morning this morning at 5 degrees right now, which makes that wind right now out of the west gusting up to 35 kilometers feel a little bit chilly, but high of 12 for today, and also a low of minus one tonight as we're starting to see some overnight lows get awfully close to zero or just below it. We'll have weather information coming up in a little while. Here's Frankie Ballard, Young and Crazy.

0: You know, when you're dealing with an issue with a piece of technology, specifically like a big piece of technology, and the problem is just one tiny little thing that you're having trouble solving, that's what I'm experiencing this morning with something here at CKDM. I'll tell you about that a little bit later on. Maybe you've experienced the same thing before as well. In the meantime, though, primetime headlines and a weather forecast coming up.
1: Good morning, I'm Jeff Henson, and it's time for the 6:30 Primetime News headlines. One bus cancellation so far today in the Mountain View School Division. Roblin Bus R3 is not running today. In the RM of Dauphin, residents don't need to do much on October 28th. The reposition and five councillors have been acclaimed. But there is a small problem. One of the six council seats is still vacant with nobody running. There is a solution outlined, though, in Section 102, Subsection 1 of the Municipal Act that reads that if a councillor position is not filled at a general election, the members who are elected may fill the vacancy by appointing a councillor, a person who was eligible to be nominated for the position at the election, and any person so appointed is deemed to have been elected through a by-election. When you go to vote on October 28th in the city of Dauphin, you will see that David Bosiak's name won't be on the ballot for mayor. From the start, that's been his plan, and he's sticking to it. Looking back at the past 4 years, Bosiak said the thing that'll stay with him the most is the cooperative nature of his council. And harvest progressed very well over the past week in the Northwest region, according to the latest Manitoba Agriculture Crop Report. The region is now at 40% complete with harvest, up from 24% last week. In sports, Dauphin Kings dropping a 4-1 decision in Wewisikapo last night. I'll have news now, coming up at 7.
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1: Mix of sun and cloud today. Winds from the west, 30 gusting to 50 with a high of 12 degrees. Clear tonight, dropping to a low of minus 1 with a risk of frost. Mainly cloudy tomorrow with a high of 17. 60% chance of showers tomorrow night with a low of 6. Saturday, sunshine, a high of 17 and a low of minus 2. Sunny on Sunday with a high of 17 and a low of 0. And for Monday, sunshine with a high of 20 degrees. It's a clear sky right now in Dauphin. Wind from the west, 21, gusting to 30 kilometers an hour. 72% is the humidity, and it's currently 5 degrees.
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And after news at 5 o'clock, we have the Speedy Glass Rock and Ride Home featuring the Blue Oyster Cult today. Also Bon Jovi and Kiss as well. And as well, a couple more that you will hear after news now at 5. Again, Roblin Bus R3 is canceled for today, and it is also day 3 for garbage and recycling pickup in Dauphin. An exciting weekend coming up. Lots of different things going on. The Dauphin Men's Ducks Unlimited Dinner coming up on Saturday. Boys and Bulls event tomorrow. Kings game tomorrow night at Credit Union Place. Oktoberfest at Obsolete Brewing. Here's Aaron Pritchett and Worth a Shot. Good morning.

0: country cover of the Billy Ocean classic Get Out of My Dreams, Get Into My Car by Tim and the Glory Boys here on CKDM right now. A brisk morning here in Dauphin at 5 degrees and a little bit of wind out of the west gusting up to 35 kilometers. Going to be a little bit cooler of a day compared to some other days that we've experienced recently, with a high of 12 today. Also, the low tonight below zero at minus one.
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3: According to the latest Manitoba Agriculture Crop Report, Manitoba is at 51% of harvest.

0: Canola harvest is around 40% complete in our area, with reports of below average to average yields, although fields that experienced excess moisture have patches of delayed growth. Desiccation and swathing of canola continues at stages as they are reached, and winter cereal seeding continues. With recent heat and moisture, crops are growing nicely. Around 75% of this year's field pea crop is now harvested, with the rest of the crop either ready to be harvested or near harvest. Yields are reported mixed, ranging from below average to average. Spring wheat, is mature, and mostly ready for harvest. Around 70% of the Northwest spring wheat has been harvested, with yields ranging from below average to above average, with pre-harvest glyphosate applications continuing where stages are reached. Most of this year's soybean crop is in the R6, late R6 to R7 stage, and is nearing R8 stage. The crop looks good where excess moisture didn't delay growth. We'll have the full Manitoba Agriculture Crop Report coming up on AgriView, the noon hour edition, later today on 7:30 CKDM.
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William Prince and the Gord Downie and Chani Wenjack Fund for putting that together for a great day yesterday. Right now, 5 degrees here in Dauphin. The wind gusting out of the west up to 35 kilometers. Here's Thomas Rhett. And look what God gave her. Good morning.

Bad Finger day after day here on 730 CKDM. It's Alec Woolston with you on this Thursday. Again, thanks to everyone who tuned in yesterday for a day to listen. And thanks to

Well, thankfully, I figured out the technology issue that I was talking about earlier. I'll tell you about that next hour, and glad to get that figured out. Sometimes behind the scenes, we might be here lots of time. We're here in the studio, but we might be doing something else around the building, putting out a fire, not literally, of course, or solving some kind of problem one way or another, or we're just in here jamming out to the tunes. News now at 7 o'clock on the way after some Johnny Cash.

0: because you're mine. I walk the line.
1: Good morning, I'm CKDM's Jeff Henson with news now to 7 o'clock. One bus cancellation so far this morning in the Mountain View School Division. Roblin Bus R3 will not be running today. In the RM of Dauphin, residents don't need to do much on October 28th. The reef physician and five counselors have already been acclaimed. There is a small problem, though. One of the six council seats is still vacant with nobody running. So, what happens now? Well, there is a solution outlined in Section 102, Subsection 1 of the Municipal Act. That reads, if a councillor position is not filled at a general election, the members who are elected may fill the vacancy by appointing as councillor a person who was eligible to be nominated for the position at the election, and any person so appointed is deemed to have been elected at a by-election. Reeve Ernie Sersky explains it. In plain English.
2: We will wait until after the election of October 28th. And after that, the council of five plus myself, so it'll be six of us, will meet. And we will await instructions from the province as how to deal with it going forward.
1: If they can find someone willing to take the job, they'll be appointed as the sixth member of council. According to Section 106, Subsection 1 of the Municipal Act, an appointed councillor's term of office is the same as the elected councillor's, ending the day after the next general election. Well, when you go to vote on October 28th in the city of Dauphin, you'll see that David Bosiak's name won't be on the ballot for mayor. From the start, that has been his plan, and he's sticking to it. Looking back at the past 4 years, Bosiak said the thing that will stay with him the most is the cooperative nature of council.
3: It's a credit to the people that are around the table, because I think we all come to the table with our own objectives and things that we think need to be improved, added, fixed, changed. Yet this group of people worked very well together in the sense that we understood what the ultimate goal was. Making Dauphin a better place to live, to work, to play, to be.
1: Despite how well the city of Dauphin has done over Bosiak's term, he didn't go into the job with a mindset of making large amounts of positive change. In fact, himself and a few other members of council ran to do quite the opposite, make sure that there wasn't negative change in the community. Bosiak, being a lifelong Dauphinite, wanted to see his city thrive.
3: Looking around at the end of COVID, the end of that sort of convoy period in Canada, I had a sense, and a few other members of council were fearful, that if certain people got elected based on what they were saying in public, that there may be some challenges for the community.
1: Now, it wasn't all smiles. Bosiak had to navigate some tough times for the city, including the Carberry bus crash in 2023 and recent severe flooding throughout all of the parkland. He said without good relationships that the city has built with the province and various municipal governments, getting through the tough times would have been a lot harder. And harvest progressed very well over the past week in the Northwest region. According to the latest Manitoba Agriculture Crop Report, the region is now at 40% completion, up from 24% the previous week. Around 75% of this year's field pea crop is in the bin, with the rest of the crop now nearing harvest or ready to be harvested. Yields mixed range from below average to average. Canola harvest about 40% complete in the Northwest, though areas that experienced excess moisture have patches of delayed growth. Desiccation and swathing continues as stages are reached, with yields reported as below average to average. Winter cereal seeding is ongoing, with recent heat and moisture benefiting from those crops. Spring wheat is mostly mature and ready for harvest. Around 70% of the region's spring wheat has already been harvested, yields ranging from below average to above average. And most of this year's soybean crop is in the late R6 to R7 stage and nearing the R8 stage. Weather details are next.
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1: Weather is a presentation of the Dauphin Active Living Center. Mix of sun and cloud today. West wind 30 gusting to 50 with a high of 12. Clear tonight, dropping to a low of minus 1 with a definite risk of frost. Mainly cloudy for tomorrow with a high of 17. 60% chance of showers tomorrow night and a low of 6. Sunny on a Saturday with a high of 17 and a low of minus 2. 17 and the sunshine on Sunday with a low of 0. And sunny Monday with a high of 20 degrees. Clear sky right now in Dauphin, a west wind, 26 gusting to 35 kilometers an hour, 75% is the humidity, and it's 5 degrees. We'll check the business report next.
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1: On the markets, the TSX is at 35,235.87. In New York, the Dow Jones is at 50,906.05. The NASDAQ, meanwhile, is closed at 26,861.06. In Tokyo this morning, the Nikkei was up 2,200 points today at 68,956.72. The Hang Seng in Hong Kong up 89 points at 24,613.27. Copper contract is at $6.57 U.S. a pound. Price of oil is up $1.12 a barrel at $91.53, while the Canadian dollar is trading at 70.23 cents U.S. Sports is next.
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1: Waves Capital Wolverines scoring 4 goals over a roughly 6.5 minute time span late in the first period as they beat the Dauphin Kings 4-1 last night. Brody Green opened the scoring for the Kings as he had his 3rd goal in as many games. Kings are back in action at home tomorrow night when they host the Winnipeg Blues. Other action last night in the league, Winnipeg Monarchs dumping Norman 6-2, Portage edge Selkirk 3-2 in overtime. NHL last night, Toronto beat the Islanders 2-1, Pittsburgh hammered Philadelphia 7-0, Colorado beating LA 8-4. And the White Sox, Yankees, and Padres have all moved on to the second round of the Major League Baseball playoffs, all 3 completing 2-game sweeps of their wild card series. Yankees hammered Boston 9-2, White Sox beating Houston 7-3, while San Diego knocked off the Cubs 4-1. There will be a 3rd game, meanwhile, between Philadelphia and Atlanta after the Phillies won yesterday 4-3 in 10 innings. For local news anytime, go to 730ckdm.com.

Hello and good Thursday morning to you. It's Alec Woolston here on this Thursday, October 1st, and it is day 3 for garbage and recycling pickup here in Dauphin. Also, Roblin Bus R3 is canceled for today. Last hour, I figured out that problem that I was talking about, that where a small, tiny little issue was potentially or temporarily knocking a big machine out of commission. That being our big fax and printer machine and copy machine as well. It is a bit of a beast, but it wasn't working because there was a paper jam in it, but paper jam that require going into the back of the machine and trying to access an area that my hands and fingers are way too big to get into. So I had to get a pair of pliers and work at it for a bit and eventually finally got it out. And then even after I got that first paper, piece of paper out, there was another one stuck even further in there. So hope your morning has a better start than mine, but at least we got past the problem and now things are working just fine. Coming up this weekend, the Boys and Bulls event happening in Ericksdale tomorrow. The Dauphin Men's Ducks Unlimited dinner coming up on Saturday. Also, some things going on over the weekend as well. Oktoberfest coming up at Obsolete Brewing. And the Dauphin Kings have a game tomorrow night. Bombers play on Saturday. Lots coming up. Lots to talk about. I'll be with you until 11 o'clock today. Here's JoJo Mason.

0: it's definitely interesting to hear in the news today about what's going to happen with the RM of Dauphin, because if you took a look at the candidates list, the list of candidates nominated for this upcoming election on the 28th, you would have noticed that all councillors and Reeve Ernie Sersky, they were all acclaimed, but there was still one vacant spot on council there. They still had that sixth spot on council to fill out. So I, and maybe you as well, were wondering, well, what happens in that case? How do they fill that spot? But basically, Reeve, Ernie Sersky, and the five other members of the RM of Dauphin Council, they will meet after the election and appoint somebody to the position to fill that sixth member, that sixth council spot. So that was interesting to hear about. You can read about that at 730ckdm.com as well under the News Now tab.
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0: And today, a mix of sun and cloud in the forecast, with a west wind gusting up to 50 kilometers, a high of 12 today, and a low of -1 with a clear sky at night, and that west wind becoming light early in the evening. Mainly cloudy tomorrow with a high of 17 and a low of 6, then a cloudy sky at night tomorrow with a 60% chance of showers. Saturday, sunny with a high of 17. The exact same thing for Sunday. And the sunny weather continues into Monday with a high of 20. And Tuesday right now, they're calling for a sunny day with a high of 22. Sounds pretty good to me. 7 degrees right now in Fisher Branch, Ashern, and Portage. 6 in Winnipeg and McCreary. 5 in the Paw and Swan River. 4 in Wasagaming. 3 in Roblin and Shoal Lake. And 2 in Yorkton right now. In Dauphin, the sky is mostly clear. Humidity is at 75%. Wind is out of the west, gusting up to 35 kilometers. And the temperature is 5.
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And right now, the Dauphin Kings in the MGHL after yesterday's 4-1 loss to the Weiwei Tsekapa Wolverines. They have a record of 1-3-1 through five games so far. Their next game is coming up tomorrow night. And just a quick penalty minutes update. You know, I like to look at that in the standings in the MGHL and especially focus on the standout numbers. And it is still the Northern Manitoba Blizzard who now have 232 penalty minutes through seven games. That's a lot. Here's Gord Bamford. Morning.

0: Move on. It's Flood here on CKDM. Good Thursday morning to you. We have the birthday book coming up at 7:45. You can do as a couple of people have done already this morning. Send a quick text to 204-638-7878 with your birthday greeting, and I will read it out on air at 7:45.
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3: 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One bus cancellation today in the Mountain View School Division. Roblin Bus R3 is not running. RM of Dauphin residents don't have to go to the polls on October 28th as the position of Reeve and five of the six council spots were acclaimed. But there is the small problem that sixth council position still is vacant. But not to worry, there is a clear procedure for what would happen in this case as outlined in Section 102, Subsection 1 of the Municipal Act. It says if a councillor position is not filled in a general election, the members who are elected will then fill the vacancy by appointing as councillor a person who was eligible to be nominated for the position. From the start of his time in office, the City of Dauphin Mayor David Boziak said that he would not be seeking a second term when the time comes around. Now, the time is here, and sure enough, his name is not on the ballot for the upcoming municipal election. Looking back at his time as mayor, Boziak said he's glad to have gotten the chance to work with such a good council. And after she was arrested and released several times throughout the month of September for repeated disturbances at a residence, Dauphin RCMP have arrested a woman and finally remanded her into custody. The first disturbance happened on September 4th and continued right through till the 26th. Five different times she was arrested for those incidents involving the same residents. In sports, Kings drop into 1-3-1 on the season after a 4-1 loss last night in Wewisikapo. I'll have news now, coming up at 8.
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0: Attention residents of Dauphin, the city's fall cleanup campaign will begin on Tuesday, October 13th in the Day 1 area. Once the Day 1 area is complete, crews will progress in order through Day 4. This is a one-time pickup only, and they will collect garden waste, grass, leaves, shrubs, and tree branches. Residents that don't have a back lane, place your items on the boulevard near the curb. Composting materials can be dropped off anytime at the city waste disposal site. Once again, the City of Dauphin fall cleanup campaign will begin on Tuesday, October 13th in the Day 1 area. For more info, call 204-622-3200 or visit dauphin.ca. 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A mix of sun and cloud today, and a west wind gusting up to 50 kilometers, a high of 12 and a low of minus 1. With a clear sky at night tonight, and that west wind becoming light early on. Mainly cloudy tomorrow with a high of 17 and a low of 6, with a cloudy sky and a 60% chance of showers at night. Saturday and Sunday both call for a sunny day with a high of 17. And then Monday, sunny as well with a high of 20. Right now it's 7 degrees in Fisher Branch, Ashern, and Portage. 6 in Winnipeg and McCreary. 5 in Brandon, La Paw, and Swan River. 4 in Wissagaming. 3 degrees in Roblin and Shoal Lake. And 2 in Yorkton. And in Dauphin, the sky is mostly clear. Humidity is at 75%. Wind is gusting out of the west up to 35 kilometers, and the temperature is still 5. Gardens Auction Service is now hosting the online-only Miller Estate and Guest Consigners Auction closing on October 5th with pickup near Ashern. A few highlights include Hand Power Shop Construction and Welding Tools, Power Fist Water Pump, New Holland 269 Square Baler, International 700 Auto Reset 6 Bottom Plow, Sheets of Steel, 2004 Chevy 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

Also, I should mention, earlier this hour, I was talking about penalty minutes in the MJHL, which I kind of like to focus on. There's always one or two teams that are way, way far ahead leading the pack. And I mentioned how the Northern Manitoba Blizzard, through just seven games, have already 232 penalty minutes. Comparatively, the Dauphin Kings are doing a decent job of staying out of the box. They through five games, they have 72 penalty minutes, so like 160 fewer penalty minutes than the Northern Manitoba Blizzard. But other standouts include the Winnipeg Monarchs, who through six games have 150 penalty minutes, and then there's a couple of teams who have eclipsed the triple-digit mark so far. But yeah, the Blizzard definitely the standout so far in this young MJHL season. And again, back to the Dauphin Kings, their next game is coming up tomorrow night at Credit Union Place at 7 o'clock. And also, don't forget about the 50-50, which you can find at DauphinKings5050.ca. The next Kings broadcast on CKDM will be this coming Sunday, October the 4th, when the Kings head to Portage to play the Terriers at 6:30. We have the birthday book coming up shortly. Here's Kane Brown and One Mississippi.

0: And today again, it is day three for garbage and recycling pickup here in Dauphin. And another reminder that Roblin Bus R3 has been canceled for today for the Mountain View School Division. Again, that's Roblin Bus R3 canceled for today. Time for the birthday book.
1: Happy birthday to you.
0: And as always, if you want to wish somebody a happy birthday today, then call 204-638-7878. You can also wish a happy anniversary to anyone you know celebrating one of those. But did get a few texts to start things off this morning. Happy birthday to Linda Nolt. Love all her family and friends. If you see her today cleaning at the St. Rose Hospital, be sure to wish her a happy birthday. Again, that's happy birthday to Linda Nolt. Love all her family and friends. If you see her today cleaning at the St. Rose Hospital, be sure to wish her a happy birthday. And just quickly, we'll go to the phone lines here. Good morning, birthday book.
2: Yeah, I'd like to wish my sister happy birthday. She's Jeanette Butterfield. She's 85 years old from Tony and Marie-Ange.
0: Thank you for the call, and you have a great day. And also, happy birthday to John McKay of Tootenhousabing First Nation, who turns 87 today, from your sons Stan, Brian, and Boyd, and the rest of the family. And that's happy birthday to John McKay of Tootenhousabing First Nation, who turns 87 today, from your sons Stan, Brian, and Boyd, and the rest of the family.

0: Kowalski, who celebrates his 40th birthday today. Love all your family. Also today, it's funny man Zach Galifianakis' birthday. If you've seen any of the Hangover movies, you'll know him from that. Lots of other things as well. Between Two Ferns was a pretty funny show he hosted also. Also, former U.S. President Jimmy Carter, who was a lot more of a light in this world than current U.S. President Donald Trump, that is for sure. The last few seconds here on the birthday book. And that looks like that is all for today. 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
2: Commodity prices are a presentation of Right Side Equipment. At the Winnipeg Commodity Exchange, November canola is down $1.30 this morning at $822.40. To the Chicago Board of Trade, December spring wheat up 5¾ at $6.99. December winter wheat is up 8¾ at $7.41¾. December oats is down 5 at $4.13¾. December wheat up 4¼ at $6.80. December corn is up 2½ to $5.03¼. November soybeans is down 0.75 at $12.92¼. December soybean meal is down 20 cents to $356.70. And December soybean oil is down 20 cents at $68.08. And prices at the Chicago Mercantile Exchange, December live cattle up 1.9 yesterday, closing at 222.7. November feeder cattle was up 3.4 to close at 334.3. And December lean hogs was down 0.275 at 69.425. We'll be back later today with AgriView, the noon hour edition, on 7:30 CKDM.
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El Dorado by Hunter Brothers here on CKDM. Right now, 5 degrees here in Dauphin. News at 8 o'clock coming up shortly. Going to be a little bit of a brisk, cooler day with a high of 12 today. Before news at 8, it's the Oak Ridge Boys and Lucky Moon. Good morning.

0: Good morning. I'm CKDM's Jeff Henson with news now to 8 o'clock for Eastside Furniture and Appliances. One bus cancellation today in the Mountain View School Division. Robin Bus R3 is not running. RM Dauphin residents won't have to do a whole lot on October 28th when the rest of the province goes to the polls for municipal elections, because there will be no polling required in the RM as the Reeve position and five councillors have been acclaimed already. There is still the small problem of that one vacancy on council, but a plan is in place. If you go to section 102, subsection 1 of the Municipal Act, it reads that if a councillor position is not filled in a general election, the members who are elected can fill the vacancy by appointing as councillor a person who was eligible to be nominated for the position at the time of the election, and any person so appointed would be deemed to have been elected as in a by-election. Now, all that is to say, after the election on October 28th, Reeve Ernie Sersky and the other five members of council will meet, and if they can find somebody to accept the position, they'll appoint them as the sixth member of council.
1: My understanding is they will instruct us to appoint somebody if we can find someone willing to take the appointment.
0: As per Section 106, Subsection 1 of the Municipal Act, an appointed councillor term of office is the same as an elected councillor, ending the day after the next general election. From the start of his time in office, City of Dauphin Mayor David Bosiak said he would not be seeking a second term when the time comes. Now, that time is here. And sure enough, his name is not on the ballot for the upcoming municipal elections. Looking back on his time as mayor, Bosiak said he's glad he got the chance to work with such a good council.
2: The thing that comes to mind the most is the cooperative nature of council. The combination of a great council and a very competent senior administration team made work pretty easy for me, in the sense that everybody's on the same page.
0: Over the past 4 years, Bosiak and council have accomplished quite a few things of note, including collaboration with the RM of Dauphin and the provincial governments, and keeping the budget fairly manageable. Though there have also been some hard times that Bosiak had to manage, such as the Carberry bus crash that killed 7 Dauphin residents back in 2023. And they've also managed to navigate one of the worst natural disasters that the Parkline has seen in more than 50 years, with recent severe flooding in July. Bosiak said without the great relationships that the city has built over the years with the province and various municipal governments, getting through those tough times would have been more difficult.
2: We spent a lot of time developing those relationships, and then when we needed to have a discussion with somebody, we were very able to have those discussions, where I think that if we hadn't created the relationships, the challenge of getting in front of a senior minister is it's a big challenge.
0: So what's next for Bosiak? Well, a bit of a break, spending time doing things he didn't really have the time for while he was in office, but the lessons he learned from that time will stay with him for a while. And after she was arrested and released several times throughout the month of September for repeated disturbances at a residence, Dauphin RCMP have finally arrested and remanded into custody a woman. The first disturbance happened on September 4th, where she came to a home and threatened to fight the occupants. She left before RCMP arrived, but then returned later and smashed windows. She was located, arrested for the first time, then released on an undertaking. September 9th was the next activity, where she was involved in a theft at a Main Street business, then found at that same residence. Other incidents took place on the 24th, 25th, and 26th. The last one involved her assaulting a female and a male and threatening the male further. She was finally arrested and remanded into custody. Autumn Meekish of Dauphin faces multiple charges, including assault, failing to attend court, and failure to comply with release orders and undertakings. Weather details are next.
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0: Weather is a presentation of Love and Pearson Group. A mix of sun and cloud today. West wind 30 gusting up to 50 at times with a high of 12. Clear tonight, dropping to a low minus 1 with frost likely. Mainly cloudy for Friday, that is, with a high of 17 and an overnight low of 6 with a 60% chance of showers. Sunny Saturday, high 17 and a low of minus 2. Sunny 17 on Sunday with a low of 0. And sunny on Monday with a high of 20 degrees. It is sunny right now in Dauphin. Wind from the west, 24, gusting to 35 kilometers an hour. 75% is the humidity, and it's still 5. Sports is next.
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0: Three games last night in the Manitoba Junior Hockey League, including the Kings dropping a 4-1 decision in Wewisikapo to the Wolverines. The Kings opened up the scoring on the third goal in as many games for Brody Green. However, the Wolverines would score four times in a just over 6.5-minute time frame late in the first and would never look back. Kings back in action tomorrow night when they host the Winnipeg Blues. Elsewhere, the Winnipeg Monarchs beat Norman 6-2 and Portage got by Selkirk 3-2 in overtime. NHL last night, Toronto got by the Islanders 2-1, Pittsburgh blanking Philly 7-0, Colorado over LA 8-4, and the White Sox, Yankees, and Padres have all moved on to the second round of the MLB playoffs, all three completing two-game sweeps yesterday, New York hammering Boston 9-2, Chicago beat Houston 7-3, while San Diego knocked off the Cubs 4-1. There will be a third game today between Philly and Atlanta after the Phillies won 4-3 in 10 innings yesterday. For local news anytime, go to 730ckdm.com.

Panorama. I heard a rumor kicking off the 8 o'clock hour. Good morning to you. It's Alec Woolston here with you until 11 o'clock today. Coming up this evening, a fun event as part of Dauphin's Culture Days, which continues into October for a little bit, actually until this coming Sunday when it wraps up with Culture Days Film Fest at 1 o'clock in the afternoon at the Country Fest Community Cinema. But coming up tonight, Theater on the Edge Improv Night at 7 o'clock at the Watson Fire Hall. This won't be the first time the Theater on the Edge has been at the Watson with Improv Night, but they're doing another one tonight. That's 7. Here's Tim Hicks.

0: Also coming up on Saturday, there's a football game. Not just the Bombers in action, but the DRCSS Clippers. They have a game as well. We'll talk about that later on this hour, the next edition of Parliament and the Parkland with our Member of Parliament, Dan Mazur, is coming up next.
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2: This is Parliament and the Parkland with Dan Mazur, your local Member of Parliament for Riding Mountain. Each month, Parliament and the Parkland brings you news and information from Ottawa and how it affects the Parkland. Presented by the Office of Dan Mazur. And now, here's James Blake with Dan Mazur.
3: Good morning, Dan. How are you doing today?
4: Morning, James. Good. It's great to be back here for another season of Parliament and the Parkland.
3: So let's jump into our first question. As Parliament resumes, what do you feel is on the top of minds of most people of the Parkland? And what is the Conservative thoughts and approach to it?
4: Without a doubt, top of minds is what the cost of diesel fuel is in the Parkland. With harvest being fully underway, and this is this underlying issue of affordability, James. You know, for 11 years, The energy projects that needed to produce more Canadian fuel and get it across our country are still being blocked by Liberal policies. You know, Canadian workers should be turning Canadian oil into Canadian fuel, saving money today and fueling ourselves for tomorrow. When farmers and truckers pay more for diesel, Canadians pay more for groceries. Diesel prices, and this is one thing, you know, I was just driving by the sign the other day there, and I just happened to look at diesel prices well above $2.30 right across Canada and right here in Manitoba. And in other words, it's doubled in the last year and a half. And I can't imagine what kind of pressure this is putting on farm budgets to take off the crop, transportation to ship these products all across Canada, and never mind about the small businesses owner that relies on products to be shipped to them every day. You've doubled the price of diesel fuel, and everything is transported by truck and diesel fuel, and it is putting a lot of pressure on our systems. So as a result, Conservatives are calling on Mark Carney to adopt our emergency fuel relief plan that will, number one, remove all federal taxes on diesel and scrap diesel production taxes, boost Canadian fuel production to eliminate the price gap between the U.S. in 5 years. So in other words, we'll produce more diesel fuel so we get rid of that having to buy our fuel from the U.S. Create emergency permitting for diesel refineries, storage and transportation. Another thing we'll do is provide 100% year one deduction for investments in diesel production and distribution. That'll allow capital to come into the country or for people to invest and get buildings and plants. And then the last thing we'll do in this emergency fuel relief plan, establish a strategic refined petroleum reserve to put supply aside for emergencies. So that is our 5-point plan that we plan to do as Conservatives. And that is our answer to get these diesel prices down. This is all a made in Canada type of problem, James, that is a direct result of failed economic Liberal policy. And it's causing pain right across Canada.
3: So as we move into the fall session, what is the Conservative focus?
4: As Parliament returns, Conservatives are going to focus on 5 key priorities: saving Canadians money, saving Canadian jobs, keeping Canadians safe, fixing immigration, and putting Canada first. Canadians, we can't afford any more talk. We need real results out of this government. Conservatives will save Canadians money by cutting taxes, government costs, including wasteful bureaucracy, consultants, and costly government boondoggles, like the $300 million prescribed IT failed program Conservatives uncovered at the Health Committee. Number two, Conservatives will save Canadian jobs because if the United States raises costs on its businesses, Canada must lower costs on ours. We should outcompete the Americans, not try to outtax them. we will approve the 500 projects stuck in federal permitting. There's 500 projects sitting on Mark Carney's desk. They've been there for a year and a half, James. We will repeal the anti-development laws and get government out of the way so Canadians can build mines, pipelines, LNG plants, and factories right here in the Parkland. I still can't get over the 500 projects. It is just amazing. And also, Conservatives will keep Canadians safe by restoring serious sentences for serious crimes and giving police the tools they need to protect our streets and communities. I just read in the paper last week, James, how the RCMP arrested prolific offenders. Like, it's a thing now in Canada and all around our region. These people were wanted for repeat. They were repeat offenders. There were breach of court orders, weapons-related orders. These people were out on the streets as soon as they got arrested, basically. And it's very frustrating to the RCMP. I've talked to them. Like, you know, the soft-on-crime approach by the designed by the Liberals is causing a mess, and Conservatives intend to clean it up. And also to fix immigration by bringing them back to sustainable levels so Canada can absorb. We're going to stop fraud and abuse, keeping foreign criminals out, putting Canada jobs first. Again, the Liberals' out of control immigration system has caused hardship right here in Dauphin. You know, our food bank usage is up. People don't have places to live. And I honestly never thought, James, I would ever see anything like this in rural Canada. You know, in a nice town like Dauphin, all our communities are suffering in the Parkland because of this failed immigration policies. And of course, James, the most important, Conservatives will put Canada first. Decisions about Canada must be made by Canadians here at home. While we fight for freer trade with the United States and Europe and pursue opportunities around the world, Canada should cooperate with our allies while remaining master in our own home. We must never surrender control over our laws, taxes, borders, or democratic institutions. As Parliament gets back to work, Conservatives will fight to save Canadians money, save Canadian jobs, keep Canadians safe, fix immigration, and put Canada first.
3: A topic that we are regularly hearing in Canada is the drug crisis. What's your thoughts on where we're at in Canada with this issue?
4: You know, James, and this is the one that really rips my heart out. Canada's fentanyl crisis is one of the greatest public safety and public health challenges of our time. More than 56,000 Canadians have lost their lives to opioid toxicity since 2016. It's absolutely horrendous. That's more people than died in the Second World War in Canada. That was a stat I came across the other day. That is so heartbreaking. You know what? And the Liberals, they've created this loophole. The loophole, so drug consumption sites can be built anywhere across Canada where minors are actually encouraged to attend into these drug consumption sites. And they can be developed. These sites can be right next to children. And unfortunately, right here in Manitoba, we have our first drug consumption site the NDP government put in, provincial NDP put in, down in Winnipeg, that took advantage of this loophole so that it started up just a stone's throw away from a playground and right next to children. And this is just outrageous. This is not the Canada that I want. I don't want for our children, and I don't think anybody does. Parents want, everybody, communities want to get these away from kids. Conservatives are calling on Liberals to end their failed policy on decriminalizing hard drugs and really start moving towards a treatment. There's no talk. You listen to the NDP, how they're talking about these sites right here in Manitoba and right across, and the Liberals talk about it. There's no talk about treatment, recovery. They just think this is all they want for these people. It's just to give them more access to drugs. That is not the solution. Treatment and true compassion is the answer, and Conservatives will supply that.
3: Perfect. Is there anything else you'd like to add this month, Dan?
4: Yeah, I guess I know it's been quite a struggle, at least down this neck of the woods for harvest out there. And I'm thinking of all you guys, all the people that are out in harvesting, trying to get their crops off. I know it's been a large struggle for everybody out here. So I just ask everybody to stay safe. You know, we all only have so many crops in us, and we will get it off. We're a resilient bunch, but thinking of you all as we get into the final days of harvest here, and wishing you all the best.
3: Thank you so much for joining us, Dan.
4: Thanks, James, and we'll chat with you next month.
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0: Eric Church, Hell in the Heart, here on 7:30 CKDM on a beautiful-looking morning. The sun is up 5 degrees, a little bit of wind out of the west, gusting up to 35 kilometers. Weather details and more coming up next.
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2: 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One bus cancellation today in Mountain View School Division, Roblin Bus R3 not running today. Our M of Dauphin residents won't have to do much on October 28th as the Reeve and 5 council positions were all aflame. However, there's still the small problem of that one remaining council seat being vacant. There is a solution, though, outlined in Section 102, Subsection 1 of the Municipal Act. It reads that if a councillor position is not filled during a general election, the elected members can fill the vacancy by appointing as councillor a person who was eligible to be nominated. Meanwhile, when city residents going to the polls on October 28th, they will notice that David Bosiak's name will not be on the ballot as mayor. And from the start, that has been Dave's plan, just to run one term, and he's sticking to it. Looking back at the past 4 years, Bosiak said the thing that will stay with him the most was the cooperative council that he had. And Harvest Progress went very well over the past week in the Northwest region, according to the latest Manitoba Agriculture Crop Report. The region now 40% complete, up from 24% last week across the province. 51% of this year's crop is in the bin. In sports, Dauphin Kings dropping a 4-1 decision last night in Wewesikapo. I'll have news now, coming up at 9.
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0: A mix of sun and cloud in the forecast today, with a west wind gusting up to 50 kilometers, a high of 12, and a low of minus 1, with a clear sky at night tonight, and that west wind becoming light early in the evening. Mainly cloudy tomorrow with a high of 17 and a low of 6, with a cloudy sky at night and a 60% chance of showers. Saturday calls for a sunny day with a high of 17. The same thing for Sunday. And more sunshine for Monday with a high of 20. Right now it's 8 degrees in Fisher Branch, Ashern, 6 in Winnipeg and Portage, 5 in McCreary and the Paw, also 5 in Swan River, 4 in Brandon and Wasagaming, And it's 3 degrees in Yorkton, Roblin, and Shoal Lake. In Dauphin, it's sunny. Humidity is at 75%. Wind is gusting out of the west, up to 35 clicks. And the temperature remains at 5.
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And a good morning to all the shiny, happy people out there. And a good morning to those two who may not be feeling that way this morning. Alec Wilson here with you until 11 o'clock this morning. One item that we have in the news now section at 730ckdm.com that we've also been hearing about at the top of the hour news is, because it was something that I was wondering as well, but if you noticed when the list of candidates for different municipalities and RMs and towns was released for the upcoming municipal elections on the 28th, you might have noticed that for the RM of Dauphin specifically, all five people that were nominated for council were acclaimed, and same Ernie Sersky was acclaimed as Reeve, but there was still one council seat left vacant. There's supposed to be six councillors for the RM of Dauphin, not five. So I was kind of wondering, along with many other people, what happens in that case. But basically, it all just boils down to after the election on the 28th, Reeve, Ernie Sersky, and the other five councillors will meet. And if they can find somebody who will accept the position, then they'll appoint that person to be the sixth member of council. Part of the Municipal Act reads, if a council position is not filled at a general election, the members who are elected may fill the vacancy by appointing as councillor a person who is eligible to be nominated for the position at the election, and any person so appointed is deemed to have been elected at a by-election. So I did not know what the process was in that specific case, but now I do, and now you do too. We'll hear about that as well during news today. You can read about that as well in the News Now section at 730ckdm.com. 5 degrees and sunny right now here in Dauphin. A little bit windy as well. Gusts out of the west up to 35 kilometers. Here's the Rec Laws and Dean Brody. Remember when

0: Rec Laws and Dean Brody on our Thursday, October 1st. September went by just like that. We're already a couple of weeks into fall 2026 and kind of feeling like it outside, that is for sure. Although there is a good streak of sunshine coming up starting in the weekend if the forecast sort of holds true to what it's showing right now. In the meantime, AgriView is coming up next.
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3: According to the latest Manitoba Agriculture Crop Report, Manitoba is at 51% of harvest complete. Here in the Northwest region, good weather allowed for an excellent harvest progress over the past week, with the region average now at 40% complete, up from 24% last week. Canola harvest is around 40% complete in our area, with reports of below average to average yields, although fields that experienced excess moisture have patches of delayed growth. Desiccation and swathing of canola continues at stages as they are reached, and winter cereal seeding continues. With recent heat and moisture, crops are growing nicely. Around 75% of this year's field pea crop is now harvested, with the rest of the crop either ready to be harvested or near harvest. Yields are reported mixed, ranging from below average to average. Spring wheat, is mature, and mostly ready for harvest. Around 70% of the Northwest spring wheat has been harvested, with yields ranging from below average to above average, with pre-harvest glyphosate applications continuing where stages are reached. Most of this year's soybean crop is in the R6, late R6 to R7 stage, and is nearing R8 stage. The crop looks good where excess moisture didn't delay growth. We'll have the full Manitoba Agriculture Crop Report coming up on AgriView, the noon hour edition, later today on 730 CKDM.
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1: 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The agenda includes finance, administration law, First Nations Election Act, Adams Claim, Cows and Plows, Registry, Child and Family Law, and Land Use. 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Everyone is welcome, and attendance is free. And coming up tomorrow in St. Rose, it's Free Friday, curbside giveaway day. The community is encouraging local residents to place unwanted items on the curb with a sign marking that it is free.
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That's the James Barker Band as we near the end of the 8 o'clock hour this Thursday morning, October 1st, 2026. Another couple of things coming up this weekend is the Muktuk Annie Festival happening at the Kennesota Community Center. We'll talk about that next hour. Also, Oktoberfest is coming up at Obsolete Brewing Company here in Dauphin on Saturday, starting at 4:30 with a few things to happen there as well. But those aren't the only two things happening on the weekend. There's lots. You can check out the community calendar at 730ckdm.com on this sunny morning, 5 degrees, a little bit windy as well. For the news, here's the Washboard Union.

0: Good morning. I'm CKDM's Jeff Henson with news now to 9 o'clock for Arc Skin Laser Veins. In the RM of Dauphin, residents don't need to do much on October 28th as the Reeve position and five counselors have been acclaimed to council. But there's still the problem of one council seat being vacant with nobody running so far. There is a solution outlined in Section 102, Subsection 1 of the Municipal Act. It reads, if a councillor position is not filled in a general election, the members who are elected may fill the vacancy by appointing as councillor a person who was eligible to be nominated for the position at the election time. Any person so appointed would be deemed to have been elected at a re-election. Reeve Ernie Sersky explains it in plain English.
1: We will wait until after the election of October 28th. And after that, the council of five plus myself, so there'll be six of us, will meet. And we will await instructions from the province as how to deal with it going forward.
0: If they can find somebody willing to take the job, they'll appoint a sixth member of council. According to Section 106, Subsection 1 of the Municipal Act, an appointed councillor's term of office is the same as an elected councillor, ending the day after the next general election. When those in the city of Dauphin go to vote on October 28th, you'll notice that David Bosiak's name won't be on the ballot for mayor. From the start, that has been his plan, to serve just one term, and he's sticking to that plan. Looking back at the past 4 years, Bosiak said the thing that'll stay with him the most is the cooperative nature of council.
2: It's a credit to the people that are around the table, because I think we all come to the table with our own objectives and things that we think need to be improved, added, fixed, changed. Yet this group of people worked very well together in the sense that we understood what the ultimate goal was, making Dauphin a better place to live, to work, to play, to be.
0: Despite how well the city of Dauphin has done over Bosiak's term, he didn't go into the job with a mindset of making large amounts of positive change. In fact, himself and a few other members of council ran to do quite the opposite. Make sure there wasn't negative change in the community. Bosiak, being a lifelong Dauphinite, wanted to see his city thrive.
2: Looking around at the end of COVID, the end of that sort of convoy period in Canada, I had a sense, and a few other members of council were fearful, that if certain people got elected based on what they were saying in public, that there may be some challenges for the community.
0: Now, it wasn't all smiles. Bosiak had to navigate some tough times for the city as well at the helm, including the Carberry bus crash that killed several Dauphin residents in 2023 and recent severe flooding throughout all of the parkland. He said without the good relationships that the city has built with the province and various municipal governments, getting through the tough times would have been a lot harder. Now that he's stepping away from city politics, Bosiak said he'll spend some time enjoying the things that he didn't have time to do while in the mayor's chair. Weather details are next.
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0: A mix of sun and cloud today. West wind 30, gusting to 50 at times with a high of 12. Clear tonight, dropping to a low of minus 1. Mainly cloudy on the way for tomorrow with a high of 17 degrees, 60% chance of showers in the evening and a low of 6. Sunny up to 17 on Saturday with a low of minus 2. Sunny 17 on Sunday with a low of 0. And sunny on Monday with a high of 20 degrees. Sunny right now in Dauphin, west-northwest wind at 26, gusting to 41 kilometers an hour. 68% is the humidity. It's 6 degrees. Business report is next.
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0: On the markets this morning, TSX down 297 points at 34,938.01. In New York, the Dow Jones is currently down 36 points at 50,867.12. The NASDAQ is currently trading up 45 points to 26,905.35. Crude oil so far is up 92 cents a barrel at $91.34, while the Canadian dollar is trading at 70.25 cents U.S. Sports is next.
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0: Dauphin Kings opening the scoring last night, only to allow four goals in about a 6.5 minute span late in the first in a 4-1 loss to Wewisikapo. Brody Green had the only goal for the Kings, his third in as many games with the club. Kings return to action at home tomorrow night when they host the Winnipeg Blues. Elsewhere in the league, the Monarchs beat Norman 6-2, Portage over Selkirk 3-2 in overtime. NHL play, Toronto got by the Islanders 2-1. Pittsburgh shut out Philly 7-0. Colorado over LA 8-4. And the White Sox, Yankees, and Padres have all advanced to the divisional round in the Major League Baseball playoffs. New York hammering Boston 9-2. Chicago beat Houston 7-3. San Diego knocked off the Cubs 4-1 to win those series in two straight. There will be a third game today between Philadelphia and Atlanta after the Phillies won 4-3 in 10 innings yesterday. For local news anytime, go to 730ckdm.com. Hello.

Opening up the 9 o'clock hour on a joyride with Roxette here on CKDM. A nice sunny morning, Thursday, October 1st. And today is actually National Seniors Day in Canada, sort of celebrated in conjunction with the United Nations International Day of Older Persons, which is observed on October 1st each year. And obviously, first people that come to mind are grandparents. I was lucky to have a great set of grandparents that supported me for a long time and gave me a lot of great support as I grew up, going from a kid into being an adult. And so ways to celebrate, can say thank you to a parent, neighbor, or friend, call, visit, or connect via video chat if you have to, take a walk together, help with outdoor chores, run errands, something like that. Just something to say thanks. Here's Jason McCoy. She ain't missing me. Morning.

0: Coming up on Saturday, the Manitoba House Métis Local invite you to their Muktuk Annie Festival happening in Kinnesota at the Kinnesota Community Center this Saturday. Registration opens up at 9 o'clock in the morning. There will be a pancake breakfast starting at 10 and lots of different events during the day, including a potato sack race, tug of war, wood hauling, and lots more. Games, draws, and prizes as well. A supper at 4 and the Kinnesota-style Grand Ole Opry beginning at 6 o'clock. That's all happening on Saturday in Kinnesota.
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Josh Stumpf, Johnny Walker here on CKDM. Good morning to you. It is day three for garbage and recycling pickup. Thanks to all those who tuned in to A Day to Listen yesterday. There's some things coming up this weekend still to talk about, including something happening at Obsolete Brewing Company. Here's Sawyer Brown. Dad.

0: Well, certainly able to stay in the light this morning. A nice, bright, sunny sky here in Dauphin. Going to be a little bit cooler of a day than compared to some of the days we've had as of late. Also, on Saturday, Obsolete Brewing Company in Dauphin hosts Oktoberfest. Their Oktoberfest celebration starting at 4:30 in the afternoon on Saturday with good food available from Tortuga's Smokehouse. And also have cornhole, a stein holding competition, and lots more. A fun time at Obsolete Brewing Company here in Dauphin, starting on Saturday at 4:30 in the afternoon.
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0: A mix of sun and cloud in the forecast today. Definitely more on the sunny side right now. Wind out of the west, gusting up to 50 kilometers as well today. A high of 12 and a low of minus 1. With a clear sky at night and that west wind dying down early in the evening. Mainly cloudy tomorrow, a high of 17 and a low of 6. With a cloudy sky and a 60% chance of showers at night. Saturday, sunny with a high of 17. Sunday, sunny as well with a high of 17. And Monday, a little bit better, sunny with a high of 20. Right now it is 8 degrees in Fisher Branch, Ashern, 7 in McCreary, Portage, and Winnipeg, 5 in Brandon and Wasagaming, also 5 in the Paw and Swan River, 4 degrees in Shoal Lake, and 3 in Roblin and Yorkton. Here in Dauphin, it is sunny, humidity is at 68%. The wind is gusting out of the west-northwest up to 41 kilometers, and the temperature is bumped up 1 degree to 6.
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0: 3, Portage and Winnipeg. 5 in Brandon and Wasagaming. Also 5 in the Paw and Swan River. 4 degrees in Shoal Lake. And 3 in Roblin and Yorkton. Here in Dauphin, it is sunny. Humidity is at 68%. The wind is gusting out of the west-northwest up to 41 kilometers. And the temperature is bumped up 1 degree to 6.
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0: Roblin and Yorkton. Here in Dauphin, it is sunny. Humidity is at 68%. The wind is gusting out of the west-northwest up to 41 kilometers. And the temperature is bumped up 1 degree to 6.
1: Backtracks, the Parkland's favorite Sunday morning soundtrack, featuring all the country classics you know and love. Sundays from 9 to noon on the station that plays music for life in the Parkland.

That's John Party on our Thursday morning. Alec Wilson here with you until 11 o'clock this morning. Also coming up tonight, another fun event as part of Dauphin's Culture Days. Theater on the Edge Improv is... That group is going to be at the Watson tonight starting at 7. It's Johnny Reed, Love, Sweet Love.

0: That's Home by Joe Diffie here on CKDM on a nice Thursday morning so far. Could be a few degrees warmer, but hey, we'll take the sunshine right now. It is 6 degrees, a little bit windy as well. We're going to take a look at ag prices coming up next.
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4: 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At the Winnipeg Commodity Exchange, November canola is down $10.20 at $813.50 to the Chicago Board of Trade. December spring wheat is up 2¾ at $6.96. December winter wheat is also up 2¾ at $7.35¾. December oats is currently down 5¼ at 4.13½. December wheat up 3¼ to 6.79. December corn is up 2¼ to 5.03. November soybeans down 8 at 12.85. December soybean meal down $3.20 to $353.70. And December soybean oil is down $1.34 at $66.

0: 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And December lean hogs is down 0.7 at 68.725. 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

News at 10 o'clock. It's coming up shortly on this bright and sunny Thursday morning, first day of October 2026. It's Jordan Davis and Bar None.

0: Good morning. I'm CKDM's Jeff Henson with News Now to 10 o'clock. While communities in the remainder of Manitoba hold elections on October 28th, RM of Dauphin residents will not have to go out that evening. That is because their Reeve and five of their six council positions have been filled by acclamation. But that one vacancy on council is still a concern, as there is currently no candidates. There is a procedure, though, for what will happen in this case, as outlined in Section 102, Subsection 1 of the Municipal Act. That reads that if a councillor position is not filled in a general election, the members who are elected may fill the vacancy by appointing as councillor a person who was eligible to be nominated for the position at the time of the election, and any person so appointed is deemed to have been elected in a by-election. All that to say, after the election on October 28th, Reeve Ernie Sirski and the other five members of council will sit down, and if they can find somebody to accept the sixth council position, they will appoint them.
1: My understanding is they will instruct us to appoint somebody if we can find someone willing to take the appointment.
0: As per Section 106, Subsection 1 of the Municipal Act, an appointed councillor's term of office is the same as an elected councillor, ending the day after the next general election. If you're driving around the city of Dauphin the rest of this week, pay extra attention to the increased number of public works teams on the roads. They are currently doing some much-needed road repairs, sealing cracks, and patching potholes. Those repairs are two sides of the same coin. Sealing cracks helps to keep water out of the pavement and prevent any future damages, while patching potholes addresses any damage that has already happened. City of Dauphin warns drivers might see slow-moving equipment and workers on the road while work is underway, and asks drivers to slow down and drive carefully around those crews. And according to the latest Manitoba Agriculture Crop Report, Manitoba is now 51% with its harvest here in the Northwest region. Good weather allowed over the allowed for excellent harvest progress over the past week, with the region now sitting at a 40% completion rate, up from 24% the previous week. Canola harvest around 40% complete, with reports of below average to average yields, though fields that experienced excess moisture have patches of delayed growth. Desiccation and swathing of canola continues at stages that are reached, and winter cereals, meanwhile, their seeding continues with recent heat and moisture helping grow the crops nicely. Around 75% of this year's field pea crop is harvested. The rest of the crop either is ready to be harvested or near harvest. Yields reported so far as mixed, ranging from below average to average. Spring wheat mature and mostly ready for harvest. Around 70% of the Northwest spring wheat has been harvested, with yields ranging from below average to above average, with pre-harvest glyphosate application continuing where stages are reached. And most of this year's soybean crop is now in the late R6 to R7 stage and nearing R8 stage as well. The crop looks good where excess moisture didn't delay growth. Weather details are coming up next.
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0: Mix of sun and cloud today. West winds gusting at times up to 50 kilometers an hour with a high of 12. Clear tonight, dropping to a low of minus 1. Mainly cloudy tomorrow with a high of 17. 60% chance of showers in the evening with a low of 6. Sunny up to 17 on Saturday with a low of minus 2. 17 and sunny on Sunday with a low of 0. And sunny and 20 degrees on Monday. Sunny right now in Dauphin. The north-northwest wind at 24, gusting to 41 kilometers an hour. 63% is the humidity, and it's 8 degrees. Sports with Darnell Duff is up next.
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4: The Mavericks dominated the second half, crushing the Wanderers Rugby Club 43-14 to punch their ticket to the championship game. Joseph Lopez led the way with two tries, while Julian Lopez, Matthew Keita, Sean Sarkonic, Ronan Moak, and Daniel Evans each added one. Moak had three converts. Evans added one. Jordan Campbell says the Mavericks wore the Wanderers down, played as a team, and got contributions from everyone in a clinical semifinal performance. It was also the Mavericks' first ever home playoff game. Campbell says it was a thrill and the atmosphere was electric.
5: A little nerves, you know, like a lot of the guys have been nervous all year, but you know, we were a little nervous, you know, like just with the amount of pressure that we felt that we had on ourselves. But you know, we literally came ready to play that day, and every single one of the guys on the field played their part, and that was like absolutely huge. Like no one played out of character. You know, they played their game, and we didn't make mistakes that really, you know, we've made in the past. So it was good.
4: The championship final is on Saturday at 11:30 at Maple Grove Rugby Park in Winnipeg. Mavericks, Assassins, a title is on the line. Arizona State placed hockey coach Greg Powers on administrative leave yesterday as the school investigates the collapse of a player during an outdoor workout. Powers will not join the team for its season opener at Lindenwood tomorrow in the wake of the August 20th collapse of defenseman Matthew Mayich. Assistant coach Mike Corbett will lead the team against Lindenwood, and an interim coach will be named soon. The 21-year-old Mayich collapsed during an outdoor workout on the first day that the NCAA allows official activities. He suffered from external heat stroke that reduced flow of oxygen to his brain and is unlikely to recover, according to family attorney Rob Carey. The Arizona State Police Department is investigating the incident, and a report will be sent to the Maricopa County Attorney's Office for independent review when completed. And Canadian Olympic gold medalist and PWHL Walter Cup champion Claire Thompson announced her retirement from pro hockey to return to medical school. Thompson helped Canada take home gold at the Winter Olympics in Beijing, where she also set a scoring record for defenders in a single tournament with 13 points. She took a two-year break from the pursuit of a career in medicine to help Canada compete at the 2026 Winter Olympics in Cortina, where they eventually won silver. Thompson 17 career points in 14 Olympic Games are an all-time record. That's it. That's all from the CKDM Sports Desk.

Some Tom Petty here to start off the 10 o'clock hour. Good Thursday morning to you. The first day of October 2026. So now a couple of weeks into fall 2026. Coming up tomorrow, another Dauphin Kings game at Credit Union Place. Also, the Jets get their season, their regular season started tomorrow. Finally, after things got underway in the NHL overall on Tuesday earlier this week. We'll talk about some other things to come up this week and weekend. There's not much left in the work week, I guess. Here's George Fox, Bachelor Girl.

0: Also, for those up in the Swan Valley, Swan River area, today is the final day, the final farmer's market of the season for the Swan Valley Historical Museum, and that will go this afternoon from 4 to 6:30. And again, today's is the last one for the season.
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as we know, unfortunately, the Kings dropped a 4-1 game to the Waywaysikapa Wolverines yesterday, but tomorrow they'll look to get back in the W column against the Winnipeg Blues, and that'll be at 7 o'clock tomorrow night at Credit Union Place. They'll be up in the sound booth once again, doing the music alongside Jeff Henson, who does the in-house announcements at Credit Union Place. But yeah, again, tomorrow's game, 7 o'clock against the Winnipeg Blues. And also don't forget about the Dauphin Kings 50-50, which you can access online at dauphinkings5050.ca. And you don't even have to be at the game, at the rink, in order to win. You can just get your tickets online as well and find out later that you're a winner. Weather details coming up in a little bit. Here's Nate Holler and Tennille Towns. Backfire.

0: And coming up this Saturday here in Dauphin at the 8th Avenue Hall, the Dauphin Men's Ducks Unlimited annual fundraising dinner and auction happening, and doors open at 5:30 on Saturday, cocktails at 6, dinner is at 7. 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
3: 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A message from the RCMP, the Canadian Association...

0: And as I mentioned before, Boys and Bulls coming up at the Ericksdale Arena. 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
3: 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To the Chicago Board of Trade, December spring wheat is currently down one quarter at $6.93. December winter wheat is down three at $7.30. December oats down 7.5 to 4.11 1/4. December wheat is down 3 to 6.72 3/4. December corn down 4 1/4 at 4.96 1/2. November soybeans is down 14 1/4 at 12.

0: 78¾. December soybean meal down $5.70 to $351.20. December soybean oil down $1.54 at $66.74. And prices at the Chicago Mercantile Exchange. December live cattle is down 1.375 at 221.325. November feeder cattle down 2.25 at 332.05. And December lean hogs down 0.7 at 68.725. 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

That's Charlie Major, My Lover Now, here on CKDM News at 11 o'clock, coming up in a few minutes, and then we'll have the Western Bakery Bargain Bin, which LJ will once again host today, and I'll have it tomorrow, before news at 11.

0: Good morning. I'm CKDM's Jeff Henson with news now to 11 o'clock for Dauphin Super 8. When City of Dauphin residents go to vote on October 28th, they'll see that David Bosiak's name will not be on the ballot for mayor. From the start, that has been his plan, and he's sticking to it. Just one term on council. Looking back at the past 4 years, Bosiak said the thing that will stay with him the most was the cooperative nature of council.
1: It's a credit to the people that are around the table, because I think we all come to the table with our own objectives and things that we think need to be improved, added, fixed, changed. Yet this group of people worked very well together in the sense that we understood what the ultimate goal was, making Dauphin a better place to live, to work, to play, to be.
0: Despite how well the City of Dauphin has done over Bosiak's term, he didn't go into the job with a mindset of making large amounts of positive change. In fact, himself and a few other members of council ran to do quite the opposite and make sure there wasn't negative change in the community. Bosiak, being a lifelong Dauphinite, wanted to see his city thrive.
1: Looking around at the end of COVID, the end of that sort of convoy period in Canada, I had a sense, and a few other members of council were fearful, that if certain people got elected based on what they were saying in public, that there may be some challenges for the community.
0: Now that he's stepping away from city politics, Bosiak said he'll spend some time enjoying the things that he didn't have time to do while he was in the mayor's chair. City of Dauphin, meanwhile, warning drivers that there will be an increased number of public works teams on the roads this week to complete some much-needed repairs across the city, patching potholes and sealing cracks. Both are very important for the health of our roads. Patching potholes helps to fix any damage that has already happened, whereas sealing cracks helps prevent any future damage and keeps water out of the road. During the work, you might see workers and slow-moving equipment on the roads. If you do, please slow down and drive carefully. And harvest progresses very well in the past week here in the Northwest region. According to the latest Manitoba Agriculture Crop Report, the region now sits at 40% completion, up from 24% last week. Around 75% of this year's field pea crop is in the bin, with the rest of the crop either nearing harvest or ready to harvest. Yields so far are mixed, ranging from below average to average. Canola harvest about 40% complete in the Northwest, though areas that experienced excess moisture have patches of delayed growth. Desiccation, that is, and swathing continues as stages are reached, with yields reported as below average to average so far. Winter cereal seeding ongoing, with recent heat and moisture benefiting those crops. Spring wheat is mostly mature and ready for harvest. Around 70% of the region's spring wheat has already been harvested, with the yields ranging from below average to above average. And most of this year's soybean crop is in the late R6 to R7 stage and nearing R8. The crop looks good where excess moisture did not delay growth. Across the province, by the way, we are halfway there. 51% of this year's crop is in the bin. Weather details are next.
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0: Weather is a presentation of Fusion Credit Union. Mainly sunny this afternoon. West winds gusting up to 50 kilometers an hour with a high of 12 degrees. Clear tonight, dropping to a low of -1 with frost likely. Mainly cloudy tomorrow with a high of 17. 60% chance of showers tomorrow night and a low of 6. For Saturday, sunshine with a high of 17 and a low of -2. Sunday, more sunshine, 17 for a high, 0 for a low. And sunny on Monday with a high of 20 degrees. It is sunny right now in Dauphin. The wind is currently from the west-northwest, 30 gusting to 48 kilometers an hour. 55% is the humidity, and it's currently 9 degrees. Sports with Darnell Duff is next.
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5: One final showdown, and the Mavericks' first shot at a championship. They roll into Winnipeg on Saturday for an 11:30 title tilt at Maple Grove Rugby Park against the Assassins. Parkland has beaten the Assassins Division II squad twice this season, but Saturday's lineup will also feature players from Div 1. It's been the most successful season in program history. Now they want to finish it with a championship ring, says Jordan Campbell.
6: We're ready to travel to the city and play the Assassins. The guys are really excited. We had a little get together on Saturday night, and you know, everyone wants to win. So we haven't been there before. So that's the goal, is to get us there and win it, and then bring it back home.
5: Saturday morning, 11:30, Maple Grove Rugby Park. The Mavericks are title chasing. Arizona State placed hockey coach Greg Powers on administrative leave yesterday as the school investigates the collapse of a player during an outdoor workout. Powers will not join the team for its season opener at Lindenwood tomorrow in the wake of the August 20th collapse of defenseman Matthew Mayich. Assistant coach Mike Corbett will lead the team against Lindenwood, and an interim coach will be named soon. The 21-year-old Mayich collapsed during an outdoor workout on the first day that the NCAA allows official activities. He suffered from external heat stroke that reduced flow of oxygen to his brain and is unlikely to recover, according to family attorney Rob Carey. The Arizona State Police Department is investigating the incident, and a report will be sent to the Maricopa County Attorney's Office for independent review when completed. And Canadian Olympic gold medalist and PWHL Walter Cup champion Claire Thompson announced her retirement from pro hockey to return to medical school. Thompson helped Canada take home gold at the Winter Olympics in Beijing, where she also set a scoring record for defenders in a single tournament with 13 points. She took a two-year break from the pursuit of a career in medicine to help Canada compete at the 2026 Winter Olympics in Cortina, where they eventually won silver. Thompson's 17 career points in 14 Olympic Games are an all-time record. That's it. That's all from the CKDM Sports Desk.
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9: I tell you, Olga, your buns are getting nicer. 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
10: You mean those buns?
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13: Get in on the fun at the Muktuk Annie Festival in the Kennesota Community Center, happening this Saturday starting at 9 a.m. The whole family can enjoy this celebration steeped in tradition. 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
14: 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Once the Day 1 area is complete, crews will progress in order through Day 4. 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Composting materials can be dropped off anytime at the city waste disposal site. Once again, the City of Dauphin fall cleanup campaign will begin on Tuesday, October 13th in the Day 1 area. 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
8: Sorry.
16: And a
8: That was, how big was the ladder?
16: 8 feet.
8: 8 feet?
16: 8 foot.
8: Okay.
16: Aluminum ladder.
8: Yep.
16: And a large wheeled lawnmower, $100. And it's only been used once, plus the gas cap. My phone number is 204-430-2858 in McCreary.
8: Okay, now, question for you. Let me get this down. Hold on, I'm not the fastest typer this morning. Got to warm up my fingers. Okay, so the large wheeled lawnmower, you said that was 100. Now, for everything else, are those included in that?
16: The ladder is 100.
8: Okay.
16: And the wheelbarrow is 75.
8: Okay, there we go. All right, wonderful. Thank you so much.
16: Thank you.
8: All right, there you go. That's a wheelbarrow. Looking for three items. A wheelbarrow, $75. An 8 foot aluminum ladder. Looking for 100. And a large wheeled lawnmower. Also looking for 100. The number to call is 204-430-2858 in McCreary. Hello there, Bargain Bin.
17: Good morning. How are you?
8: I'm doing fantastic. How are you doing?
17: That's good. 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It's good for about 1,000-plus square feet. It's a light oak color. And I have a snowblower, Yardworth, 10.5 horsepower, 30-inch cut. And I have a lot of Christmas decorations and other items. There's jars, there's everything you can think of. I'm moving, so I need to get rid of this stuff. So if somebody is interested, they can give me a call at 204-638-1786.
8: All right. Wonderful.
17: Okay. You have a real good day.
8: You have an even better one. Thank you so much.
17: Oh, thank you. Bye-bye.
8: So for three items there for sale, we have laminate flooring, good for 1,000-plus square feet in a light oak color. A snowblower also for sale, 10.5 horsepower, 30-inch cut, and just in time for the season right around the corner, Christmas decorations, anything you could think of. This is a moving sale. The number to call, 204-638-1786. Hello, Bargain Bin. How's it going?
18: Good morning. How are you doing?
8: I'm doing well. How are you doing?
18: Okay, put rocks in your pocket when you walk on the side. A little windy.
8: Thank you. Thank you for the incredible
18: news.
8: Looking for?
18: A men's bike.
8: A men's bike. All right. You got a size in mind or just...
18: Pardon me?
8: You have any kind of size in mind?
18: Well, for a man, I don't know.
8: Fair enough.
18: I don't know what the wheel size is, 26 or something like that, 36. A man's bike, anyway.
8: Fair enough.
18: Man's size.
8: Can I get your phone number?
18: 204.
8: All right.
18: 648.
8: Yep.
18: 5904.
8: Wonderful. Thank you so much for calling and for the incredible advice.
18: Have a good one. Thank you. Bye.
8: You too. That is Looking for a Men's Bike. The phone number to call is 204-648-5904. Hello there, Bargain Bin. Feel like something is summoning me here. Hello, Bargain Bin.
19: Ah, yes, the Bargain Bin. Looking for some tomatoes.
8: Looking for some tomatoes.
19: Red tomatoes, or it could be some green ones, about 30, 35 pounds. And 263-5293 in the Pine River area.
8: In the Pine River area, you said?
19: That's where I am. I'm looking for it. Doesn't matter, Dolphin area, because you deliver them to Dolphin or whatever.
8: Okay. Thank you so much.
19: Okay.
8: Absolutely. Is that all?
19: My number, 263-5293.
8: Absolutely. I've got it.
19: Great. Thank you.
8: No problem. Looking for some tomatoes, red or green, whatever you like, 30 to 35 pounds. The number to call is 263-5293 in the Pine River area. And we're going to take a quick break here, and we'll be back with more calls on our phone line coming up in a second.
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26: Good morning to you.
8: Good morning to you.
26: And what beautiful that is.
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8: Okay, $100.
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8: Okay.
26: That's it.
8: All right, can I get your phone number then?
26: 638-5756.
8: Perfect. All right. Thank you so much.
26: Okay. Thank you. Have a good day.
8: You too. 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The quilt is $100. That's what they're looking for. And the large leather jacket is $75. The number to call for that is 638-5756. Hello there, Bargain Bin.
0: Good morning.
8: Good morning.
0: I got two pairs of walking crutches for sale.
8: Okay, two pairs.
0: Yeah. For adults, call 204-647-1111.
8: All right. Thank you so much.
0: Thank you.
8: Absolutely.
0: Bye.
8: That's for sale, two pairs of walking crutches for sale. 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The number is 204-647-1111. Hello there, Bargain Bin.
1: Good morning.
8: Good morning.
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4: And we're taking a look at weather here, brought to you by Gloria Gales. Today, it's mainly sunny. Wind is coming from the west at 30 kilometers an hour, gusting to 50 with a high of 12 degrees. Clear tonight with wind from the west at 20, becoming light early in the evening and a low of minus 1. It's mainly cloudy tomorrow. Wind coming from the southwest at 20 kilometers an hour early in the afternoon with a high of 17, a low of 6, and cloudy periods with 60% chance of showers at night. Sunny on Saturday, a high of 17, a low of minus 2, and clear at night. Sunny again on Sunday, a high of 17, clear into the night, and a low of 0.
8: And then on Monday, it's going to be sunny with a high of 20, clear into the night, and a low of 6. Right now across the parkland, it's 5 degrees in the Paw. It's 6 degrees in Roblin, 7 in Wissagaming, as well as Shoal Lake, Yorkton, and Swan River. It's 8 degrees in Fisher Branch, 9 in Brandon, and it's 10 degrees in Winnipeg, as well as Portage and McCreary. Right now in Dauphin, it's sunny. The humidity is 55%. The wind is from the west to northwest at 30, gusting to 48 kilometers an hour, and it's 9 degrees.
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Pinch Me by the Bare Naked Ladies here on CKDM on our Thursday morning. It's Alec Woolston back with you for a little bit, just up until right before noon, 9 degrees. The wind has picked up a little bit, gusting up to 48 kilometers out of the west-northwest right now. Here's Jelly Roll.

0: need to get to know you, everything about you makes me want you, know what you're doing, baby, don't you, don't you?
1: That's Brad Eldridge with Don't Ya here on CKDM, 9 degrees, nice and sunny outside, also a little bit windy with wind gusts out of the west-northwest up to 48 kilometers. We're talking Ag Review in a moment.
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1: And now joined in studio with Mr. Jeff Henson. How's the day going so far,
4: Jeff? It's going well, Alec. How you doing?
1: Not too bad, not too bad. What do we got going on for Ag Review today?
4: Well, it's a day late than normal because of the National Day for Truth and Reconciliation holiday earlier this week. But today we have the weekly Manitoba Agriculture Crop Report on Ag Review. Some nice progress made last week here in the Northwest region. We're now up to 40% of harvest being in the bin. We're getting a little closer to that Manitoba average right now, about 51%. Still, obviously, lots of work to be done, though, in the region, but at least we're starting to see that needle move a little closer towards the finish line.
1: Yep, and I like whoever wrote the article on the news about Manitoba's harvest being at 51%, starting out with, whoa, we're halfway there. I got that. I saw that. I was like, yep, nice, nice.
4: Yeah, exactly. We'll give Ian the credit for that one.
1: There we go, there we go.
4: Also coming up today, as we always do, a check of the five-day weather forecast and also a check of the ag calendar.
1: Wonderful. Thank you so much for stopping by and talking Ag Review, the noon hour edition, which this small portion of it brought to you by
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6: Livestock producers Brennan Jack with Heartland Livestock in Verdon with your market report from September the 30th. Just cows and bulls this week, over 300 of them. The good cows traded a little bit better this week with better cows anywhere from 205 to 217. A lot of those feeding type cows, they were drifting up into that 220 to 235 range, so that was a little better than we've seen. Butcher bulls, pretty strong as well, 250 to 285 on the bulk of the bulls. Not a lot of feeder cattle to report for this week, but we'll have around 4,000 next week in our first pre-sort sale on October the 7th. We'll go every Wednesday. We've got our magnificent seven pre-sorts lined up in a row. Should sell an extra.

0: 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The Ericksdale New Horizons hosts a fun day today. It'll be a lunch of ham and scout potatoes for $8 starting at 12 noon. Card games begin at 1. There's prizes available. Tea and coffee and snacks will be available as well. The Scout and First Nation hosting a community info meeting this afternoon from 1 to 4 at the Community Hall. Refreshments will be provided. As well, the Roblin Children's Center, they're hosting their annual general meeting this evening starting at 6. And Thursday Night Bingo is back at the Grandview Legion. Going on tonight, doors open at 6 and all are welcome and invited to play.
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That's James Taylor on our Thursday late morning. News at noon coming up, followed by AgriView, the noon hour edition. And a few stories coming up in the news. Here's Brett Kissel and a few good stories. Morning.

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5: Good afternoon. I'm CKDM's Jeff Henson with the Noon Hour News Now for the Dauphin Marketplace Mall. After being closed fully for 2 months, the Dauphin Regional Health Center's emergency department was reopened in early September. Now, services have been expanded again with the opening of a mobile CT scanner. In their news release, Prairie Mountain Health says elective patients are now being seen and CT services for any emergency department patients will be available in the coming weeks. For now, CT appointments require a referral and need to be booked in advance. Though it became operational on September 29th, the machine itself arrived earlier in the month on September 11th. Trina Slate, Prairie Mountain Health CEO, said it was a welcome surprise to receive the machine ahead of time.
6: Very nice to have it in September when the weather is still nice to work in outside and ensure that that the portable scanner is supported by the building and hooked up appropriately.
5: According to Slate, Dauphin Regional Health Center staff have adapted very well to all of the changes that they've seen over the past few months, especially with this new CT scanner. Though it took some time to train up on the new machine, they are doing well. Prairie Mountain Health will continue to provide updates as more services are returned to the Dauphin Regional Health Center. If you're driving around the city of Dauphin the rest of this week, you're urged to pay extra attention to the increased number of public works teams on the roads. They are doing some much-needed road repairs, such as sealing cracks and patching potholes. Those repairs are two sides of the same coin. Sealing cracks help keep water out of the pavement and prevent any future damages, while patching potholes addresses any damage that has already happened. The City of Dauphin warns drivers that they might see some slow-moving equipment and workers on the road while the work is underway, and they ask drivers to slow down and drive carefully around road crews. RM of Dauphin residents only have to worry about voting in the Mountain View School Division election on October 28th. That's because the Reeve and five of the council seats on RM Council are already filled by acclamation. But what about that final council spot? Not to worry. There is a clear procedure for what happens in this case, as outlined in Section 102, Subsection 1 of the Municipal Act, which reads, if a councillor position is not filled by a general election, the members who were elected can fill the vacancy by appointing as councillor a person who was eligible to be nominated for the position at the election, and any person so appointed as deemed to have been elected as by a by-election. All that to say, after the election on October 28th, Reeve Ernie Sirski and the other five members of council will meet, and if they can find someone to accept the position, they'll appoint a sixth member to council.
7: My understanding is they will instruct us to appoint somebody if we can find someone willing to take the appointment.
5: As per Section 106, Subsection 1 of the Municipal Act, an appointed councillor's term of service is the same as an elected councillor, ending the day after the next general election. There's a newly imposed weight restriction on a bridge in Mossy River Municipality that's causing some headaches for area farmers and producers. The bridge on Road 172 North between Road 111 and 112 now has a 5-ton weight maximum. The recent restriction is especially troubling for farmers because it disrupts their harvest. Lorna DeVos, local farmer, said that the new weight restriction on the bridge was very sudden, and it came after most of the RM's flood-related road repairs, which saw several heavy gravel trucks use the bridge.
8: The new road restriction came quite suddenly after all the
5: imposed weight restriction on a bridge in Mossy River Municipality that's causing some headaches for area farmers and producers. The bridge on road

0: 172 North between Road 111 and 112 now has a 5-ton weight maximum. The recent restriction is especially troubling for farmers because it disrupts their harvest. Lorna DeVos, local farmer, said that the new weight restriction on the bridge was very sudden, and it came after most of the RM's flood-related road repairs, which saw several heavy gravel trucks use the bridge.
1: The new road restriction came quite suddenly after all the events of the summer. There was flooding, and then there was subsequent road repairs, and all the gravel trucks were using it, and we assumed that there was nothing to worry about.
0: With the new restriction, farmers like DeVos are having to reroute their heavy equipment, spending a lot more time and fuel to get from point A to point B. DeVos and other area farmers are hoping for more details from the municipality as to why this weight restriction has been imposed.
1: We've been underneath it and looked ourselves, and there is no visible damage to it. So we would like to know that we can use the bridge safely until it is proven to be unsafe to use.
0: Mossy River Municipality has not yet commented on the new weight restriction. Weather details are next.
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0: 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Mainly sunny today, west wind 30 gusting to 50 with a high of 12 degrees. Clear tonight, dropping to a low of minus 1 with frost likely. Mainly cloudy tomorrow with a high of 17. 60% chance of showers tomorrow night and a low of 6. Sunny up 17 on Saturday with a low of minus 2. 17 in the sunshine on Sunday with a low of 0 and sunny and up to 20 degrees. On Monday. Sunny right now in Dauphin, wind from the west northwest 39, gusting to 42 kilometers an hour. Relative humidity is 48%, and we're almost at today's expected high. We're currently at 11. The business report is up next.
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0: 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TSX down 139 points in midday trade at 35,096.52. In New York, the Dow Jones is down 113 points at 50,793.12. As for the NASDAQ, it is down 64 points at 26,796.51. Crude oil on the day is up $1.83 a barrel to $92.24. The copper contract is currently trading at $6.54 a pound. Price of gold on the day is up $4.20 to $4,190.90. And the Canadian dollar in midday trade today is at 70.18 cents U.S. Sports with Darnell Duff is next.
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5: The Mavericks battle the Winnipeg Assassins Saturday morning at 11:30 at Maple Grove Rugby Park for the championship. Jordan Campbell and his teammates don't exactly know what the Assassins roster will look like, but they're confident and ready to leave it all out on the field. One game, one shot, one championship. The Parkland Mavericks against the Winnipeg Assassins Saturday morning in Manitoba's capital.
6: You know, they got 60 guys to pick from, and they're all really good rugby players. There are a lot of veterans. They have a lot of depth. We're not really worried about what they're going to bring. It's what we're going to bring, right? So a lot of guys, like I said, it's been a long season. We've been going since like March. So the guys are a little banged up, but

0: you know, we want one more game and we want to win it. So we're all just going to put our hurt bodies aside and do what we got to do to win.
1: Saturday morning, 11:30, Maple Grove Rugby Park. The Mavericks are title chasing. Ryan Nugent-Hopkins seems no closer to making his season debut, as the Edmonton Oilers have placed the veteran center on injured reserve. Josh Samansky has been recalled from AHL Bakersfield under emergency conditions. The 33-year-old is entering his 16th season with the Oilers after being selected by the team first overall at the 2011 NHL Draft. The forward from Burnaby, BC, had 20 goals last year, hitting that mark for the seventh time in his career, while adding 36 assists over 72 games. He has 804 points over 1,031 regular season games with Edmonton. And one of the Toronto Raptors' key bench pieces has been rewarded for a solid start to his NBA career, as point guard Jamal Shedd has agreed to a 3-year, $24 million extension, keeping him under contract through the 29-30 season. He suited up for all 82 games last year, starting 12, averaging 6.6 points, 1.7 rebounds, 5.4 assists, and 0.9 steals, while shooting 36.7% from the field and 32.1% from three-point range. Shedd also played in all seven of the Raptors' playoff games in the first round against the Cavaliers and started four in place of Emmanuel Quickley, who missed the series with an injury. That's it. That's all from the CKDM Sports Desk.
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3: Good afternoon and welcome to the program. I'm your host, Jeff Henson, and this is AgriView, the noon hour edition. Coming up on today's show, the weekly Manitoba Agriculture Crop Report. We'll also have a check of the five-day weather forecast, but first, let's update the ag calendar, which is brought to you by Aspen Insurance in Dauphin. There'll be a hunter safety course being offered in Gladstone at the Community Hall tomorrow from 7 till 9, and also Saturday from 9 till 4. This is for ages 12 and up. You can get registration details on the poster on our community calendar at 730ckdm.com. Boneyard General Repairs Boys and Bulls take over the Ericksdale Arena for another year of high-intensity bull riding. That goes tomorrow night with the doors opening at 5:30, a rib dinner from 5:30. Manitoba Agriculture Crop Report. We'll also have a check of the five-day weather forecast, but first, let's update the ag calendar, which is brought to you by Aspen Insurance in Dauphin. There'll be a hunter safety course being offered in Gladstone at the Community Hall tomorrow from 7 till 9, and also Saturday from 9 till 4. This is for ages 12 and up. You can get registration details on the poster on our community calendar at 730ckdm.com. Boneyard General Repairs Boys and Bulls take over the Ericksdale Arena for another year of high-intensity bull riding. That goes tomorrow night with the doors opening at 5:30, a rib dinner from 5:30 to 7, followed by the bull riding at 7:30, and a cowboy social at 9:30. 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Oka River hosting their fall supper Saturday. That goes with the doors opening at 5:30 and supper from 6 till 7, all at the community hall. It's only 200 tickets being available. If you'd like to go, reserve your plate by emailing okariverrecreation@outlook.com. There will be a hunter safety course being held at the Russell Municipal Boardroom. That goes Saturday from 9 till 5. Then a PAL firearms course being offered Sunday at the Russell Municipal Boardroom. That one goes from 9 till 5 as well. You can call to register and participate at 204-773-2422. Manitoba House Métis Local invites you to their Muktuk Annie Festival at the Kinnesota Community Center. That goes Saturday. Registration opens at 9 a.m. There will be a pancake breakfast starting at 10, a variety of events throughout the day as well, including wood hauling, tug of war, potato sack race, and more. Plus, there'll be games, draws, and prizes, a supper at 4 o'clock, and the Grand Ole Opry beginning at 6. There will be a fall craft and vendor sale in support of the Margaret Lawrence Home at the Legion Hall in Neepawa. That goes Saturday from 10 until 3. It's just $2 to get in, where you can shop a variety of home-based businesses, vendors, crafters, artisans, bakers, and more. Lunch will also be

0: available from 11:30 to 1:30. 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The event will feature vendors, kids' activities, canteen, family dance with live music, a live auction, pumpkin carving contest, and much more. Sandy Lake Community Hall hosting a fall fish fry fundraiser. That goes Saturday from 4:30 till 7. It's $22 for adults. Ages 12 and under are $10, 6 and under, admitted for free. Get advance tickets from hall members or by calling 204-451-7408. Dauphin Men's Ducks Unlimited annual fundraising dinner and auction will be held Saturday night at the 8th Avenue Hall. Doors open at 5:30, cocktails at 6, dinner at 7. There will also be silent and live auctions, raffles, games, and some great entertainment. Tickets, $75 each, which includes a roast beef dinner and an open bar. Call Luke for tickets at 204-638-8604. Elkhorn Resort, adjacent to the Riding Mountain National Park, is hosting a very tasty fall harvest dinner. That goes Saturday, October 3rd, starting at 6 p.m. It's an extra special, fully loaded dinner with live music and one free drink. For more details and to reserve your spot, call 204-848-2802. 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That goes Sunday, starting at 3 p.m., there will be a pumpkin growing contest, baking contest, kids' activities, hot apple cider, a car show and shine, coloring table, wagon and pony rides, and much more. Enjoy a supper at the Amaranth Hall Sunday from 4 till 6. Adults, just $20. Kids, 4 to 10, only $10. And ages 3 and under are admitted for free. Pine River Community Center hosting their upcoming fall supper celebration. That goes Sunday, starting at 5 p.m., there will also be a silent auction and 50-50. Tickets, $15 for adults, 12 and under are $10. Preschool age are free. Grab your tickets from Sheila's Country Store or at the door. And the Rorkton 4-H Club is looking for members and leaders. If you are interested in helping out or joining the club, please attend a meeting at the Spence Lake Hall. That goes Sunday, October 4th at 5 p.m. And don't forget, Russell Beef and Barley Days begins on Sunday and goes right through till Sunday, October the 11th. You can check out the schedules, activities, entertainment, and the attractions online at the Russell Beef and Barley Days on Facebook. And that does it for today's Ag Calendar. We'll be right back on AgriView, the noon hour edition. Still to come, a check of the 5-day weather forecast and today's feature segment up next.
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3: 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As you turn the calendar page, you might be asking, what is there to look forward to in October? For one thing, relief for hay fever sufferers could be around the corner. 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In many places, Mother Nature's autumn foliage reaches peak intensity soon, and the Orionids meteor shower will provide its most impressive heavenly fireworks in the month's third full week. Food lovers can observe National Apple Month, Caramel Month, Cookie Month, and perhaps appropriately, National Dental Hygiene Month. That's the Old Farmer's Almanac Radio Report. 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
0: Welcome back to AgriView, the noon hour edition. I'm Jeff Henson. Now it's time for today's feature segment, a presentation of Dauphin Plains Seeds Limited. And it's time for the weekly Manitoba Agriculture Crop Report. Rains this week brought variable precipitation accumulations across Manitoba. Central, Eastern, and Interlake had the highest accumulations of rain. Most of the Northwest saw accumulations under 3 millimeters. The highest in the region was Ruthenia at 5.6 millimeters. Highest accumulation of precipitation across the province was in Elma at 23.9 millimeters. Climate normals for total accumulated precipitation from May 1st to September 27th range from 254 to 396 millimeters and are based on 30-year historical data. Since May 1st, large areas of the northwest and southwest regions have already accumulated more than 380 millimeters of precipitation. Seasonal accumulations are above normal for the majority of the northwest and southwest regions. Large areas of the northwest, southwest, and interlake regions have seen accumulations over 130% of normal. A few localized areas of the interlake, central, and eastern regions have seen accumulations below 90% of the 30-year average. 51% of this year's crop has now been harvested across Manitoba, with the northwest region making significant progress, up now to 40% harvested from the previous report of 24%. Taking a look at specific commodities, starting with cereals, spring cereal harvest is nearing completion in the central, eastern, and interlake regions. The majority of spring cereals are yielding average, but yields range from slightly below average to above average across the province. Quality has been good in earlier harvested crops, but downgrading due to sprouting and weathering is occurring in later harvested fields. Grain corn is in the dent stage in some early hybrids. The crop is close to physiological maturity. Silage corn harvest, meanwhile, continues. Winter cereals are growing well with the recent moisture. Turning to oil seeds, canola harvest is ongoing with yields reported as below average to average. Strong winds and rain have caused lodging in some fields, making harvest conditions difficult. Sprouting, regrowth, pod shelter, and pod drop have also been an issue in some areas. Sunflowers are in the R8 to R9 stage, flax at stage 12 with stem color changing and leaves starting to drop. Turning to pulses and soybeans, a majority of soybeans range from R7 to R8. Harvest has started on limited fields in the Central, Eastern, and Interlake regions. Early yield reports are average to slightly above average. Harvest is ongoing in edible beans. Pea harvest is nearly complete, with the majority of yields reporting as being average to and good quality. For forages, frequent rainfall and saturated field conditions continue to delay forage harvest. Producers are making progress on baling remaining hay, particularly native and slough hay, as well as straw, hauling bales home, and making silage as field conditions allow. Corn silage harvest has begun in some areas where reports of above average yields. However, wet field conditions continue to limit access in many areas and are delaying the start of harvest. Some dairy producers continue to harvest third cut alfalfa where conditions allow. Fall grazing conditions remain favorable with adequate moisture and limited frost to date. Some pastures continue to have more available forage than expected for this time of year, allowing producers to extend the grazing season. Winter feed supplies are expected to be adequate to good. Now looking at livestock, producers are continuing to move cattle home from pasture and begin weaning calves despite challenging conditions. Some producers are supplementing cattle on pasture, while creep feeders are increasingly being used as producers prepare calves for the fall run. Cattle are generally in good condition, with fall grazing providing good quality forage in many areas. Wet conditions are creating muddy, saturated corrals in some regions for producers who have already brought cattle home. Standing water and poor pen conditions are also creating challenges for manure management and delaying manure spreading. High stocking densities on saturated pastures are resulting in localized pasture damage and increased hoof traffic concerns. Dugouts are full and water supplies remain adequate. Now taking a look specifically here in the Northwest region, and the weather cooperated to allow for good harvest progress across the region this week. Minimal precipitation across most of the region and warm temperatures improved drying conditions and aided harvest progress. There are reports of sprouting in some crops. Some low areas and fields continue to hold water. Pest harvest or post-harvest operations, that is, have been occurring as conditions improve and dry up. Desiccation and swathing of canola continues at stages that are reached. Winter cereal seeding continues, and with recent moisture and heat, crops are growing nicely. Approximately 75% of the field pea crop is now harvested. The remainder of the crop is either ready to harvest or near harvest. Reported yields have been mixed, ranging from below average to average. Spring wheat, mostly mature and ready for harvest. Approximately 70% of the spring wheat is harvested across the region. Yields range from below average to above average. Pre-harvest glyphosate applications continue in later spring wheat as stages are reached. Canola harvest approximately 40% complete, with reports of below average to average yields. Desiccation and swathing continues. Fields that experienced excess moisture have patches of delayed growth that are behind. The majority of the soybean crop is in the late R6 to R7 stage and nearing R8 stage. The crop is looking good where excess moisture hadn't delayed growth this spring. Staggy conditions are evident in some areas that experienced excess moisture throughout the season. And taking a look at the Southwest, which includes areas around Russell, Rossburn, and Birtle, little harvest progress this past week as several areas received rain along with several days of fog and misty rain that kept crops wet throughout the week. Little drying occurred and water is standing in some fields, making travel difficult. Producers with access to dryers spent much of last week drying grain and trying to create room for wet grain so that when they can get back in the field, they have places to store it. Some harvesting occurred earlier in the week and on the weekend, but rain and cloudy conditions paused harvests once again. Spring wheat harvest about 50 to 55% complete with average to above average yields. Quality has been good in earlier harvested crops, but downgrading is occurring in more recently harvested fields. Some wheat is sprouting, resulting in some downgrading to feed. Barley harvest approximately 75% complete with average to above average yields. Quality has started to decrease due to recent rain, and producers are reporting concerns about sprouting. Recently, harvested crops were being downgraded due to sprouting, color, and low test weight, with much of the crop being graded as feed. Oat harvest is approximately 50% complete. Canola harvest, meanwhile, remains limited at less than 30% complete. Reports indicate that average yields and good quality are being found. Harvest conditions are difficult due to lodging and wet fields. Soybeans in the R8 to R9 stage in the southwest, depending on the variety and seeding date. Some fields are at 95% maturity. Very few fields have been harvested in the southwest corner of the region. No yield reports are available as of yet. Corn at the dent stage, sunflowers are R8 and are ready for desiccation. Excessive moisture has caused severe lodging in the remaining cereal crops. Producers are now prioritizing harvesting the canola crop over cereals. There is a significant regrowth under canola for shattered canola seeds, as well as some regrowth from stems beginning to emerge above lodged canola stands. There is also some indeterminate growth in oats that lodged earlier and are now growing again and heading out. Some winter cereal seeding has taken place, but most fields remain too wet for field operations. That is the Southwest region update, and that does it for this week's Manitoba Agriculture Crop Report and today's feature segment brought to you by Dauphin Plains Seeds Limited. We'll check the five-day weather forecast next.
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0: Welcome back to AgriView, the noon hour edition. I'm Jeff Henson. Now it's time for the five-day weather forecast, brought to you by Right Side Equipment. Mainly sunny today with a high of 12 degrees expected. Wind will be from the west, gusting up to 50 kilometers an hour today. Clear tonight, dropping to a low of minus 1 with frost likely. Partly cloudy tomorrow and a high of 17 degrees. Cloudy, 60% chance of showers tomorrow night and a low of 6. Sunny for Saturday with a high of 17 and a low of minus 2. Sunny, 17 on Sunday with a low of 0. And sunny on Monday with a high of 20 degrees. It is sunny right now in Dauphin. Wind from the west-southwest at 30, gusting to 42 kilometers an hour. 48% is the humidity, and it's currently 11 degrees. That does it for today's episode of AgriView, the noon hour edition. I'm Jeff Henson.
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the Kinks starting us off here on CKDM. I'm LJ. It is 12:37 right now. Pretty sunny outside the window here in the studio, of course. With the time we have left in the hour before news now at the top of the hour, I want to give you some details on the Dauphin Kings. They have a game coming up Friday, so keep listening for that. Here's Meant to Be on CKDM.

0: Well, Boys and Bulls is on tomorrow. 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

That's Billy Ray Cyrus, Busy Man on CKDM. The Dauphin Kings are at home this Friday. If you want to head on down to Credit Union Place for puck drop at 7, it's against the Blues. Got Toby Keith here with Beers Ago. 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

0: Take Me to the Captain. That's Prism on CKDM. And you know what? The lists are final for the candidates in the upcoming municipal election. 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
1: Kurt Kiesman reporting for the Asheron Auction Mart for the week of September 30th. We saw an offer of 1,130 head, 93 slaughter cattle, and 1,037 feeder cattle. 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

0: 590, 600 to 700 pounds, 470 to 550, 700 to 800 pounds, 441 to 525, 800 to 900 pounds, 407 to 481, and 9 to 1,000 pound heifers, 424 to 428. This is Kirk Keesman reporting for the Ashland Auction Market. 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

0: Good afternoon. I'm Ian Gillingham with 7:30 CKDM News Now to 1 o'clock, brought to you by McCreary Supply. The Dauphin Regional Health Center is now another step closer to its former glory. Their mobile CT scanner is now operational. In their news release, Prairie Mountain Health says for now, CT appointments require a referral and need to be booked in advance. Emergency department CT services will become available in the next few weeks. According to Trina Slate, PMH CEO, DRHC staff have adapted very well to all the change they've seen over the past couple of months.
1: The staff are adjusting well to the transition, and it really, you know, it's been very little transition given that it's our existing space.
0: Though it took some time to train up on the new machine, Slate said staff are doing very well and there shouldn't be any hiccups.
1: There'll be some time required to train staff on the portable CT scanner because it's produced by a different vendor than our usual CT scanner.
0: Prairie Mountain Health will continue to provide updates as more services are returned to the Dauphin Regional Health Center. Mossy River area farmers are dealing with some headaches thanks to a newly imposed weight limit on a key bridge. The bridge on Road 172 North between Road 111 and Road 112 now has a 5-ton weight maximum. Local farmer Lorna DeVos said it's causing a lot more problems than you might think.
2: The heavy loads and the large equipment now has to be rerouted elsewhere, and that takes a lot of extra time in a season when we don't have extra time.
0: She says the new restriction was very sudden, as it came after most of the RM's flood-related road repairs, which saw several heavy gravel trucks use the bridge.
2: And it's also burning extra fuel when fuel has never been more expensive. So that's deeply inconvenient. And also, whenever you restrict farm traffic, it always makes everyone have to go on alternate routes where there's much more likely to be two large pieces of equipment meeting on the road, which is difficult.
0: DeVos and other area farmers are hoping to find out from the RM why this restriction was imposed, as there is no visible damage to the bridge. Mossy River Municipality has yet to comment on the new weight restriction. In the RM of Dauphin, residents only need to vote in the MVSD school board election on October 28th, as the Reeve position and five councillors have been acclaimed for the RM. But there's a small problem. One of the six council seats is vacant with nobody running. So what happens now? There's a solution outlined in Section 102, Subsection 1 of the Municipal Act, which reads, if a councillor position is not filled at a general election, the members who are elected may fill the vacancy by appointing as councillor a person who was eligible to be nominated for the position at the election, and any person so appointed is deemed to have been elected at a by-election. Reeve Ernie Sersky explains it in plain English.
3: We will wait until after the election of October 28th, and after that, the council of five plus myself, so it'll be six of us, will meet. And we will await instructions from the province as how to deal with it going forward.
0: If they can find someone willing to take the job, they'll appoint a sixth member of council. According to Section 106, Subsection 1 of the Municipal Act, an appointed councillor's term of office is the exact same as an elected councillor, ending the day after the next general election. In the forecast, today looks mainly sunny, with 30 km/h winds gusting as high as 50 and a high today of 12 degrees. Tonight looks clear with 20 km/h winds dying down early in the evening and an overnight low of -1. Tomorrow looks mainly cloudy, 20 km/h winds in the afternoon, high of 17, and tomorrow night cloudy with a 60% chance of showers and a low of 6. Saturday calling for sun, high 17, continued sun on Sunday, high 17, and more sun on Monday, high 20. Right now in Dauphin it's sunny. The humidity is 48%. Wind is from the west-northwest at 30 km/h, gusting to 42, and it's 11 degrees. In sports, Sean Sarkonic was the player of the game as the Parkland Mavericks punched their ticket to the league final. This is it. Darnell Duff sets the stage.
4: One final showdown, and the Mavericks' first shot at a championship. They roll into Winnipeg on Saturday for an 11:30 title tilt at Maple Grove Rugby Park against the Assassins. Parkland has beaten the Assassins Division II squad twice this season, but Saturday's lineup will also feature players from Div 1. It's been the most successful season in program history. Now they want to finish it with a championship ring, says Jordan Campbell.
5: were ready to travel to the city and play the Assassins. Yeah, the guys are really excited. We had a little get together on Saturday night, and you know, everyone wants to win. So we haven't been there before. So that's the goal, is to get us there and win it and then bring it back home.
4: Saturday morning, 11:30, Maple Grove Rugby Park. The Mavericks are title chasing.
0: Ryan Nugent-Hopkins seems no closer to making his season debut. The Edmonton Oilers have placed the veteran center on injured reserve. The 33-year-old is entering his 16th season with the Oilers after being selected by the team first overall in the 2011 draft. The forward from Burnaby, BC had 20 goals last year, hitting that mark for the 7th time in his career while adding 36 assists over 72 games. He has 804 points over 1,031 regular season games with Edmonton. One of the Toronto Raptors' key bench pieces has been rewarded for a solid start to his NBA career. Point guard Jamal Shedd has agreed to a 3-year, $24 million contract extension, keeping him under contract through the 2029-2030 season. He suited up for all 82 games last year, starting 12, averaging 6.6 points, 1.7 rebounds, 5.4 assists, and 0.9 steals, while shooting 36.7% from the field and 32.1% from three-point range. Shedd also played in all 7 of the Raptors' playoff games in the first round against the Cavaliers and started 4 in place of Emmanuel Quickley, who missed the series with an injury. That's news, weather, and sports for this hour. For more local news, anytime, go to 730ckdm.com.
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And that's Blues Image getting our hour started off here. It's 1:10. I'm LJ, joining you until 6 o'clock. And with the time we have this hour, I want to tell you all about the upcoming municipal election. We've got some details here for you, and I'm going to share that soon. So keep listening. But first, we've got Dirt Road in 'em. Here's Aaron Prichette on CKDM.

0: just wanted to give you an update here that our Anchor Point program will be moved to 5 p.m. this coming Sunday instead of its normal time of 6:30 because of the Dauphin Kings broadcast that starts with the pregame show at 6:15, puck drop at 6:30 happening on Sunday. So just keep that in mind to tune in for Anchor Point on Sunday at 5 p.m. instead of 6:30.
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That's Megan Patrick with Girls Like Me on CKDM. It's 1:22 right now. It is 12 degrees in Dauphin. We've got Bottle Rockets by Scotty McCreery here on CKDM.

0: That's Street Horror Under My Thumb on CKDM. Weather is on the way next.
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0: And taking a look at the weather forecast brought to you by the Intermountain Watershed District. It's mainly sunny today with wind from the west at 30 kilometers an hour, gusting to 50 and a high of 12 degrees. It's clear tonight with wind from the west at 20 kilometers an hour, becoming a light early in the evening and a low of minus 1. Mainly cloudy tomorrow, wind coming from the southwest at 20 kilometers an hour early in the afternoon with a high of 17. Cloudy at night with 60% chance of showers and a low of 6 degrees. Sunny on Saturday with a high of 17, a low of minus 2, and clear into the night. On Sunday, it's going to be sunny with a high of 17, clear at night, and a low of 0. And on Monday, sunny, a high of 20, clear conditions at night, and a low of 6. Right now, across the parkland, it's 6 degrees in the Paw. It's 9 degrees in Roblin, as well as Shoal Lake, Fisher Branch, and Wissagaming. It's 10 degrees in Swan River and Yorkton. It's 11 in Winnipeg and Brandon, and it's 12 degrees in both Portage as well as McCreary. Right now in Dauphin, it's sunny. The humidity is 46%. The wind is from the west at 33, gusting to 46 kilometers an hour, and it's 12 degrees.
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a thousand years. Caused financial joys and biblical fears. It caused some smiles, it caused some tears. But more to the point of our story, for the first time in the collective memory, that old brown prairie that had been so dry for so long was very muddy, boggy, sticky. We'd pull one truck out and get another stuck in and mow.

0: hell all over that native prairie soil. Agriculture Canada is definitely going to be looking for us.
1: You know, I still remember the first time Mara and I chatted about bull riding on the air, and she had asked me how long a rider would have to keep on the bull to get points. I knew nothing about bull riding, hadn't seen it, never discussed it. So I figured if these are the best in the world, it's probably something crazy. And I said 12 minutes. And she's yet to let me live that down, of course. And now every time there is some local bull riding, I'm reminded of that. Speaking of, the Ericksdale Arena is having the Boneyard General Repair Boys and Bulls presented by Western. So who knows? Maybe by some grace of God, we'll get to see a riding go for 12 minutes. You can check out our ticket window for tickets on 730ckdm.com.

0: Well, our next Dauphin Kings broadcast is happening this Sunday. The Kings are away against Portage. Pre-game show is 6:15. Game time is 6:30 if you'd like to tune in. And, of course, I just want to say a thank you to our Dauphin Kings broadcast sponsors, which include Anishinaabe Ake, Petro-Canada Service Station in Dauphin, Aspen Insurance, Canada's National 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

The mobile CT scanners are up and running at the DRHC. We're going to hear more on that from Ian Gillingham at the top of the hour with News Now, so keep listening for that. In the meantime, we have Mark Chestnut here with Blame It on Texas.

0: Good afternoon. I'm Ian Gillingham with 7:30 CKDM News Now to 2 o'clock. After being fully closed for 2 months, the Dauphin Regional Health Center's emergency department was reopened early in September. Now, services have been expanded again with the opening of a mobile CT scanner. In their news release, Prairie Mountain Health says elective patients are now being seen and CT services for any emergency department patients will be available in the coming weeks. For now, CT appointments require a referral and need to be booked in advance. Though it became operational on September 29th, the machine arrived earlier in the month on September 11th. Trina Slate, Prairie Mountain Health CEO, said it was a welcome surprise to receive the machine ahead of schedule.
1: Very nice to have it in September when the weather is still nice to work in outside and ensure that that the portable scanner is supported by the building and hooked up appropriately.
0: According to Slate, Dauphin Regional Health Center staff have adapted very well to all of the change they've seen over the past few months, especially with this new CT scanner. Though it took some time to train up on the new machine, they're doing well. Prairie Mountain Health will continue to provide updates as more services are returned to the Dauphin Regional Health Center. A 35-year-old man was arrested after Mounties caught him speeding shortly after two tractor radiators were stolen from a farm property in the municipality of Glenella Lansdowne last Friday. Spruce Plains RCMP said while responding to a call regarding the theft, officers saw a southbound vehicle speeding and noted the license plate matched the plate number provided in connection with the theft. The vehicle was pulled over and the stolen tractor radiators were located in the back of his car. Stephen Braun from the municipality of North Cypress Langford was charged with theft under $5,000 and received tickets for four offenses under the Highway Traffic Act. He was released on conditions after appearing in court. If you're driving around the city of Dauphin the rest of this week, pay extra attention to the increased number of public works teams on the roads. They're doing some much-needed road repairs, sealing cracks, and patching potholes. Those repairs are two sides of the same coin. Sealing cracks helps to keep water out of the pavement and prevent any future damages, and patching potholes addresses any damage that's already happened. The city of Dauphin warns drivers might see slow-moving equipment and workers on the road while work's underway and asks drivers to slow down and drive carefully around road crews. In the forecast, today looks mainly sunny with 30 km/h winds gusting as high as 50 and a high of 12 degrees. Tonight looks clear with 20 km/h winds dying down in the evening and an overnight low of minus 1. Tomorrow is mainly cloudy, 20 km/h winds early in the afternoon, high for the day 17 degrees. And tomorrow night looks cloudy with a 60% chance of showers, low 6. Saturday sunny, high 17. Sunday sunny, high 17. And even more sun on Monday, high 20. Right now in Dauphin, it's sunny. The humidity is 46%. Wind is from the west at 33 km/h, gusting to 46. And it's 12 degrees. In sports, no score through 25 minutes. Then the Parkland Mavericks senior men's rugby team took over. Darnell Duff has the story.
2: The Mavericks dominated the second half, crushing the Wanderers Rugby Club 43-14 to punch their ticket to the championship game. Joseph Lopez led the way with two tries, while Julian Lopez, Matthew Keita, Sean Sarkonic, Ronan Moak, and Daniel Evans each added one. Moak had three converts. Evans added one. Jordan Campbell says the Mavericks wore the Wanderers down, played as a team, and got contributions from everyone in a clinical semifinal performance. It was also the Mavericks' first ever home playoff game. Campbell says it was a thrill, and the atmosphere was electric.
3: A little nerves, you know, like, I don't, a lot of the guys have been nervous all year, but, you know, we were a little nervous, you know, like, just with the amount of pressure that we felt that we had on ourselves. But, you know, we literally came ready to play that day, and every single one of the guys on the field played their part, and that was, like, absolutely huge. Like, no one played out of character, you know. They played their game, and we didn't make mistakes that really, you know, we've made in the past, so it was good.
2: The championship final is on Saturday at 11:30 at Maple Grove Rugby Park in Winnipeg. Mavericks, Assassins, a title is on the line.
0: Ryan Nugent-Hopkins seems no closer to making his season debut. The Edmonton Oilers have placed the veteran center on injured reserve. The 33-year-old is entering his 16th season with the Oilers after being selected by the team first overall at the 2011 draft. The forward from Burnaby, BC, had 20 goals last year, hitting that mark for the seventh time in his career, while adding 36 assists over 72 games. He has 804 points over 1,031 regular season games with Edmonton. One of the Toronto Raptors' key bench pieces has been rewarded for a solid start to his NBA career. Point guard Jamal Shedd has agreed to a 3-year, $24 million extension, keeping him under contract through the 2029-2030 season. He suited up for all 82 games last year, starting 12, averaging 6.6 points, 1.7 rebounds, 5.4 assists, and 0.9 steals while shooting 36.7% from the field and 32.1% from three-point range. Shedd also played in all 7 of the Raptors' playoff games in the first round against the Cavaliers and started 4 in place of Emmanuel Quickley, who missed the series with an injury. That's news, weather, and sports for this hour. For local news anytime, go to 730ckdm.com.

That's Peter Gabriel. It's 2:10. I'm LJ, joining you until 6 o'clock today. And what I want to tell you all about this hour is the Boys and Bulls bull riding event happening tomorrow. So keep listening for more details on that. First, we've got Dean Brody. We say Dave.

0: Yes, Dean Brody. You're on CKDM. Keep in mind that our next Dauphin Kings broadcast is this coming Sunday against Portage. If you want to catch the pregame show with the voice of the Kings, Darnell Duff, make sure you're tuned in at 6:15. And, of course, thank you so much to our Dauphin Kings broadcast sponsors, which include Right Side Equipment, Speedy Glass, Steiner Plumbing and Heating, Sunrise Credit Union, and Westman Communications Group.
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0: You know, I was just talking with Ian from our news team, and I didn't realize until just like 2 minutes ago that today is officially the 1 year anniversary of me getting to Dauphin. My first day at CKDM was October 6th, 2025, and my first day actually in Dauphin, my first full day spent in this city, was October 1st of last year. So it's officially the 1 year anniversary, and now that I've noticed that, it feels so surreal. It still feels crazy. Sometimes it still feels like I just got here. Other times it feels like I've been here for so many years, and there's really no in between. But no time here to reminisce too much on that, because we've got weather coming up next.
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0: And for a look at the weather forecast, today it's mainly sunny. Wind is coming from the west at 30 kilometers an hour, gusting to 50 with a high of 12 degrees. It's clear tonight with wind from the west at 20 kilometers an hour, becoming light early in the evening and a low of minus 1. It's going to be mainly cloudy tomorrow with wind from the southwest at 20 kilometers an hour early in the afternoon, a high of 17 degrees. Cloudy conditions with 60% chance of showers at night and a low of 6. It's sunny on Saturday with a high of 17, clear into the night with a low of minus 2. It's sunny on Sunday with a high of 17 degrees and a low of 0, and clear at night. And then on Monday, it's going to be sunny with a high of 20, a low of 6 degrees, and clear at night. Right now, across the parkland, it's 7 degrees in the Paw. It's 10 degrees in Swan River, as well as Fisher Branch and Wissagaming. It's 11 in Yorkton, Roblin, and Shoal Lake. It's 12 degrees in Brandon, as well as Winnipeg and McCreary, and it's 13 in Portage. Right now in Dauphin, it's mainly sunny. The humidity is 47%. The wind is from the west-northwest at 22, gusting to 45 kilometers an hour, and it's 12 degrees.
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That's Prairie Oyster on CKDM. And you know what? The Boys and Bulls is happening tomorrow. Now, if you head down there early, about 5:30, you'll be able to catch the rib dinner. But keep in mind that dinner tickets for the event are sold separately. You can get those. 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And you're going to want to get them quick because, of course, Boys and Bulls, it's happening tomorrow. We've got Morgan Wallen here with I Ain't Coming Back.

0: 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It's 2:45 here, and we've got ag prices on the way.
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3: 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At the Winnipeg Commodity Exchange, November canola is down $13.30 at $810.40. To the Chicago Board of Trade, December spring wheat is down 0.75 points at $692.50. December winter wheat is down 3 at $730. December oats is down 5.25 at $413.50. December wheat unchanged at $675.75. December corn is down 4.25 at $496.50. November soybeans down 17.75 at $1,275.25. December soybean meal down $7.20 to $349.70. December soybean oil down $1.43 to $66.85. Prices at the Chicago Mercantile Exchange. December live cattle up 0.15 to 222.85. November feeder cattle up 1.45 at 335.75. And December lean hogs down 0.8 at 68.625. 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

The mobile CT scanners are up and running at the DRHC. You're going to hear all about that coming up with News Now. Ian Gillingham at the top of the hour. Keep listening for that. Here's Tracy Byrd, Hold in Heaven at 2:55 here on CKDM.

0: Good afternoon. I'm Ian Gillingham with 7:30 CKDM News Now to 3 o'clock, brought to you by AOK Furnace and Duct Cleaning. The Dauphin Regional Health Center is now another step closer to its former glory. Their mobile CT scanner is now operational. In their news release, Prairie Mountain Health says for now, CT appointments require a referral and need to be booked in advance. Emergency department CT services will become available in the next few weeks. According to Trina Slate, PMH CEO, DRHC staff have adapted very well to all the change they've seen over the past couple of months.
1: The staff are adjusting well to the transition, and it really, you know, it's been very little transition given that it's our existing space.
0: Though it took some time to train up on the new machine, Slate said staff are doing very well and there shouldn't be any hiccups.
1: There'll be some time required to train staff on the portable CT scanner because it's produced by a different vendor than our usual CT scanner.
0: Prairie Mountain Health will continue to provide updates as more services are returned to the Dauphin Regional Health Center. Mossy River area farmers are dealing with some headaches thanks to a newly imposed weight limit on a key bridge. The bridge on Road 172 North between Road 111 and Road 112 now has a 5-ton weight maximum. Local farmer Lorna DeVos said it's causing a lot more problems than you might think.
2: The heavy loads and the large equipment now has to be rerouted elsewhere, and that takes a lot of extra time in a season when we don't have extra time.
0: She says the new restriction was very sudden, as it came after most of the RM's flood-related road repairs, which saw several heavy gravel trucks use the bridge.
2: And it's also burning extra fuel when fuel has never been more expensive. So that's deeply inconvenient. And also, whenever you restrict farm traffic, it always makes everyone have to go on alternate routes where there's much more likely to be two large pieces of equipment meeting on the road, which is difficult.
0: DeVos and other area farmers are hoping to find out from the RM why this restriction was imposed, as there is no visible damage to the bridge. Mossy River Municipality has yet to comment on the new weight restriction. In the RM of Dauphin, residents only need to vote in the MVSD school board election on October 28th, as the Reeve position and five councillors have been acclaimed for the RM. But there's a small problem. One of the six council seats is vacant with nobody running. So what happens now? There's a solution outlined in Section 102, Subsection 1 of the Municipal Act, which reads, if a councillor position is not filled at a general election, the members who are elected may fill the vacancy by appointing as councillor a person who was eligible to be nominated for the position at the election, and any person so appointed is deemed to have been elected at a by-election. Reeve Ernie Sersky explains it in plain English.
3: We will wait until after the election of October 28th, and after that, the council of five plus myself, so it'll be six of us, will meet. And we will await instructions from the province as how to deal with it going forward.
0: If they can find someone willing to take the job, they'll appoint a sixth member of council. According to Section 106, Subsection 1 of the Municipal Act, an appointed councillor's term of office is the exact same as an elected councillor, ending the day after the next general election. In the forecast, today looks mainly sunny, with 30 km/h winds gusting as high as 50 and a high today of 12 degrees. Tonight looks clear with 20 km/h winds dying down early in the evening and an overnight low of -1. Tomorrow looks mainly cloudy, 20 km/h winds in the afternoon, high of 17, and tomorrow night cloudy with a 60% chance of showers and a low of 6. Saturday calling for sun, high 17, continued sun on Sunday, high 17, and more sun on Monday, high 20. Right now in Dauphin, it's mainly sunny. The humidity is 47%. Wind is from the west to northwest at 22 km/h, gusting to 45, and it's 12 degrees. In sports, Sean Sarkonic was the player of the game as the Parkland Mavericks punched their ticket to the league final. This is it. Darnell Duff sets the stage.
4: One final showdown, and the Mavericks' first shot at a championship. They roll into Winnipeg on Saturday for an 11:30 title tilt at Maple Grove Rugby Park against the Assassins. Parkland has beaten the Assassins Division II squad twice this season, but Saturday's lineup will also feature players from Div 1. It's been the most successful season in program history. Now they want to finish it with a championship ring, says Jordan Campbell.
5: were ready to travel to the city and play the Assassins. Yeah, the guys are really excited. We had a little get together on Saturday night, and you know, everyone wants to win. So we haven't been there before. So that's the goal, is to get us there and win it and then bring it back home.
4: Saturday morning, 11:30, Maple Grove Rugby Park. The Mavericks are title chasing.
0: Ryan Nugent-Hopkins seems no closer to making his season debut. The Edmonton Oilers have placed the veteran center on injured reserve. The 33-year-old is entering his 16th season with the Oilers after being selected by the team first overall in the 2011 draft. The forward from Burnaby, BC had 20 goals last year, hitting that mark for the seventh time in his career while adding 36 assists over 72 games. He has 804 points over 1,031 regular season games with Edmonton. One of the Toronto Raptors' key bench pieces has been rewarded for a solid start to his NBA career. Point guard Jamal Shedd has agreed to a 3-year, $24 million contract extension, keeping him under contract through the 2029-2030 season. He suited up for all 82 games last year, starting 12, averaging 6.6 points, 1.7 rebounds, 5.4 assists, and 0.9 steals, while shooting 36.7% from the field and 32.1% from three-point range. Shedd also played in all 7 of the Raptors' playoff games in the first round against the Cavaliers and started 4 in place of Emmanuel Quickley, who missed the series with an injury. That's news, weather, and sports for this hour. For more local news, anytime, go to 730ckdm.com.
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That's Bruce Springsteen starting us off here on CKDM. It's 10 past 3. I'm LJ here with you for a few more hours. And this hour, I want to tell you all about the Boys and Bulls event happening tomorrow. So keep listening for more details on it. We've got Shania Twain first on CKDM.

0: at Shania Twain on CKDM, and with the list of candidates for the upcoming municipal election final, CKDM, we want to hear from you. 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

0: The Dauphin Kings have a home game tomorrow at Credit Union Place. They take on the Winnipeg Blues.
1: That game,
0: you can catch that game at 7 o'clock at Credit Union Place, of course. And we do also have a broadcast happening on Sunday. The Dauphin Kings are taking on Portage. They are away. And if you want to catch the pregame show, you can do so at 6:15 with puck drop at 6:30 with the voice of the Kings, our very own Darnell Duff, of course. And thank you to the Duff and Kings broadcast sponsors, which include Anishinaabe AK, Petro-Canada Service Station in Dauphin, Aspen Insurance, Canada's National Ukrainian Festival, Canadian Tire in Dauphin, Karina's Family Restaurant, Embroidery by Design and Promotions, Napa Auto Parts, and North of 51 Computers.

too bright. Those blinds, yeah, let's just keep them closed. 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Hit me.

0: Just before we take a look at weather, I just wanted to take a look at this here on our community calendar this coming Sunday. There is a fall supper happening at the Amaranth Hall from 4 until 6 p.m. It's $20 for adults. 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
0: And for a look at our weather forecast brought to you by Genick Excavating and Mulching. Today it's mainly sunny. Wind is coming from the west at 30 kilometers an hour, gusting to 50 with a high of 12 degrees. It's clear tonight with wind from the west at 20 kilometers an hour, becoming light early in the evening and a low of minus 1. Mainly cloudy tomorrow with wind coming from the southwest at 20 kilometers an hour early in the afternoon, a high of 17, with cloudy conditions and 60% chance of showers at night with a low of 6. It's going to be sunny on Saturday, a high of 17, clear into the night, and a low of minus 2. A high of 17 again on Sunday, sunny as well, clear at night, and a low of 0. And then those sunny conditions continue all the way to Monday, with a high of 20 degrees, clear into the night, and a low of 6. Right now across the parkland, it's 7 degrees in the Paw. It's 10 in Fisher Branch. It is 11 degrees in Wissagaming, as well as Shoal Lake, Roblin, and Swan River. It's 12 degrees in Yorkton, 13 in McCreary, as well as Winnipeg and Brandon. And it's 14 degrees in Portage. Right now in Dauphin, it's sunny. The humidity is 41%. The wind is from the west at 33, gusting to 61 kilometers an hour. And it's 13 degrees.
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Boneyard General Repairs Boys and Bulls presented by West Trans is happening tomorrow. Now, there's plenty of different ways that you can get tickets, including rush seating just before the event. 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Here's Joe Diffie, If the Devil Danced. It's 338 here on CKDM.

That's Brad Paisley on CKDM. We've got Pet Patrol followed by the community calendar up in just seconds. So, well, not just seconds. There's a whole song in between. They're up next. Here's F-150.

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The RM of Dauphin has five members of council running with six open spots. Ian Gillingham will explain what happens next during News Now at the top of the hour. Here's Restless Heart, end off the hour for me on CKDM. Just as

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1: Good afternoon. I'm Ian Gillingham with 7:30 CKDM News Now to 4 o'clock. In the RM of Dauphin, residents only need to vote in the MVSD school board election on October 28th, as the Reeve position and five councillors have been acclaimed. But there's a small problem. One of the six council seats is vacant with nobody running. So what happens now? There's a solution outlined in Section 102, Subsection 1 of the Municipal Act, which reads, if a councillor position is not filled at a general election, the members who are elected may fill the vacancy by appointing as councillor a person who was eligible to be nominated for the position at the election, and any person so appointed is deemed to have been elected at a by-election. Reeve Ernie Sersky explains it in plain English.
2: We will wait until after the election of October 28th, and after that, the council of five plus myself, so it'll be six of us, will meet, and we will await instructions from the province as how to deal with it going forward.
1: If they can find someone willing to take the job, they'll appoint a sixth member of council. According to Section 106, Subsection 1 of the Municipal Act, an appointed councillor's term of office is the same as an elected councillor, ending the day after next election. The Dauphin Regional Health Center is now another step closer to its former glory. Their mobile CT scanner is now operational. In their news release, Prairie Mountain Health says for now, CT appointments require a referral and need to be booked in advance. Emergency department CT services will become available in the next few weeks. According to Trina Slate, Prairie Mountain Health CEO, DRHC staff have adapted very well to all the change they've seen over the past few months.
3: The staff are adjusting well to the transition, and it really, you know, it's been very little transition given that it's our existing space.
1: Though it took some time to train up on the new machine, Slate said staff are doing very well, and there shouldn't be any hiccups.
3: There'll be some time required to train staff on the portable CT scanner because it's produced by a different vendor than our usual CT scanner.
1: Prairie Mountain Health will continue to provide updates as more services are returned to the DRHC. The city of Dauphin is warning drivers that there will be an increased number of public works teams on the road this week to complete some much-needed repairs across the city, patching potholes and sealing cracks. Both are very important for the health of our roads. Patching potholes helps to fix any damage that's already happened, whereas sealing cracks helps prevent any future damage and keeps water out of the road. During the work, you might see workers and slow-moving equipment on the roads. If you see any public works teams out and about, slow down and drive carefully. In the forecast, today looks mainly sunny, with 30 km/h winds gusting as high as 50 and a high of 12 degrees. Tonight looks clear, with 20 km/h winds becoming light in the evening and an overnight low of minus 1. Tomorrow is mainly cloudy, 20 km/h winds early in the afternoon with a high for the day of 17 degrees, and tomorrow night cloudy, 60% chance of showers, low 6. Saturday sunny, high 17. Sunday sunny, high 17. And Monday sunny, high 20. Right now in Dauphin, it's sunny. The humidity is 41%. Wind is from the west at 33 km/h, gusting up to 61, and it's 13 degrees. In our business report, the TSX Composite Index down 81.11 at 35,154.76. The S&P 500 Index up 15.14 at 7,666.68. The Dow Jones Industrial in New York up 20.51 at 50,926.56, and the NASDAQ Composite up 10.54 at 26,871.60. Oil up 2.71 at $93.13 USD per barrel. The current copper price is $6.58 USD per pound, and our Canadian dollar trading at 70 cents on the US dollar. In sports, Sean Sarkonic was the player of the game as the Parkland Mavericks punched their ticket to the final. This is it. Darnell Duff sets the stage.
4: One final showdown and the Mavericks' first shot at a championship. They roll into Winnipeg on Saturday for an 11:30 title tilt at Maple Grove Rugby Park against the Assassins. Parkland has beaten the Assassins Division II squad twice this season, but Saturday's lineup will also feature players from Div 1. It's been the most successful season in program history. Now they want to finish it with a championship ring, says Jordan Campbell.
5: We're ready to travel to the city and play the Assassins. The guys are really excited. We had a little get together on Saturday night, and you know, everyone wants to win. So we haven't been there before. So that's the goal, is to get us there and win it and then bring it back home.
4: Saturday morning, 11:30, Maple Grove Rugby Park. The Mavericks are title chasing.
1: Yet another injury has hit the Edmonton Oilers forward group. Winger Zach Hyman is set to miss approximately 2 weeks with an undisclosed injury. Hyman suffered the injury in the Oilers' preseason finale against the Calgary Flames. He did not travel with the team to Vancouver. The 34-year-old missed time with injuries over the course of last season, suiting up for only 58 regular season games, tallying 31 goals, 21 assists. The Detroit Red Wings will be without Dylan Larkin until at least next week. The center will not play the first two games for the Red Wings as he recovers from an upper body injury. McClellan added he hoped that Larkin would be able to return by Game 3 on Tuesday against the Ottawa Senators. Larkin, the former Red Wings captain, requested a trade out of Detroit in the offseason, which would signal the end of his 11-year tenure with the original six squad. The team opted to strip Larkin of his captaincy ahead of training camp. That's news, weather, business, and sports for this hour. For local news anytime, go to 730ckdm.com.
0: Ladies and gentlemen, boys and girls, pop goes the world by Men Without Hats.

That's Men Without Hats, starting our hour here on CKDM. I'm LJ, here with you for just a couple more hours now, and this hour I want to tell you all about the Dauphin Kings. They've got a couple games coming up to end off the week here, and I'll get you more details on them soon. We've got Justin Moore with Somebody Else Will here on CKDM.

0: That's Justin Moore on CKDM. Now, I do want to remind you that with the lists of candidates for the upcoming municipal election final, well, now you can check out all the lists of names, get yourself familiar with the candidates, and of course, CKDM, we want to hear from you. If you have questions that you want to ask the candidates, things that you want to find out, text us at 638-9022.
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That's Travis Tritt with Take It Easy. Now, the Dauphin Kings are at home this Friday, tomorrow. So if you want to head down to Credit Union Place for puck drop at 7, the game is against the Winnipeg Blues. Lots of Kings hockey as the season gets underway. Here's Blue Rodeo with Trust Yourself.

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0: And for a look at our weather forecast brought to you by Dean's Auto Body and Detailing Center. Tonight, it's clear with wind from the southwest at 30 kilometers an hour, gusting to 50, becoming light in the evening and a low of zero. Increasing cloudiness in the morning, wind coming from the south at 30 kilometers an hour, gusting to 50 near noon, with a high of 16 degrees, mainly cloudy at night with 60% chance of showers. Wind from the southeast at 30, gusting to 50 kilometers an hour, becoming light overnight and a low of 6. It's clearing on Saturday with a high of 18 degrees, clear into the night as well with a low of 0. Sunny on Sunday, it's a high of 18 degrees, clear at night with a low of plus 1. And it's sunny on Monday with a high of 21 degrees, clear into the night and a low of 6. Right now across the parkland, it's 8 degrees in the paw. It's 10 in Fisher Branch and 11 in Wissagaming. It's 12 degrees in Shoal Lake as well as Roblin and Swan River. It's 13 degrees in Yorkton, McCreary, and Winnipeg. And it's 14 degrees in Brandon and Portage. Right now in Dauphin, it's sunny. The humidity is 41%. The wind is from the northwest at 30, gusting to 48 kilometers an hour. And it's 13 degrees.
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James Barker Band, somebody I know on CKDM. Now, 7:30 CKDM, we'll be broadcasting the Dauphin Kings game that's happening on Sunday. It's an away game against Portage. And, of course, we do have the Parkland Source for Sports pregame show happening at 6:15. Game time is 6:30. You should tune in, of course, to hear the voice of the Kings, Darnell Duff, his play-by-play, as well as, of course, the pregame show. And a thank you to our Dauphin Kings broadcast sponsors, which include Westman Communications Group, Sunrise Credit Union, Steiner Plumbing and Heating, Speedy Glass, Right Side Equipment, Remax Parkland Realty, Parkland Source for Sports, and North of 51 Computers. Make sure you tune in this Sunday. The pregame show is at 6:15. Puck drop is 6:30. Here's George Strait. It's Love's Gonna Make It.

0: Boys and Bulls is tomorrow. Now, if you want to head down early for about 5:30, you'll be able to catch the rib dinner. Mm-mm. But keep in mind that dinner tickets for the event are sold separately and are only available at Ericksdale Cafe for $25, which for a nice rib dinner, that's a great price.
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1: We've got the Speedy Glass Rockin' Ride Home on the way in just a few minutes after news now at the top of the hour, so keep listening. Here's Branley Gilbert. 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

0: Good afternoon. I'm Ian Gillingham with 7:30 CKDM News Now to 5 o'clock, brought to you by Aspen Insurance in Dauphin. There's a newly imposed weight restriction on a bridge in Mossy River Municipality that's causing some headaches for area farmers and producers. The bridge on Road 172 North between Road 111 and Road 112 now has a 5-ton weight maximum. The recent restriction is especially troubling for farmers because it disrupts their harvest. Lorna DeVos, local farmer, said the new weight restriction on the bridge was very sudden, as it came after most of the RM's flood-related road repairs, which saw several heavy gravel trucks use the bridge.
1: The new road restriction came quite suddenly after all the events of the summer. There was flooding, and then there was subsequent road repairs, and all the gravel trucks were using it, and we assumed that there was nothing to worry about.
0: With the new restriction, farmers like DeVos are having to reroute their heavy equipment, spending a lot more time and fuel to get from point A to B. DeVos and other area farmers are hoping for more details from the municipality as to why this weight restriction has been imposed.
1: We've been underneath it and looked ourselves, and there is no visible damage to it. So we would like to know that we can use the bridge safely until it is proven to be unsafe to use.
0: Mossy River Municipality has not yet commented on the new weight restriction. RM of Dauphin residents only have to worry about voting in the MVSD election on October 28th. That's because the Reeve and five of the council seats on the RM are being filled by acclamation. But what about the final council spot? Not to worry, there's a clear procedure for what happens in this case, as outlined in Section 102, Subsection 1 of the Municipal Act, which reads, if a councillor position is not filled at a general election, the members who are elected may fill the vacancy by appointing as councillor a person who was eligible to be nominated for the position at the election, and any person so appointed is deemed to have been elected at a by-election. All that to say, after the election on October 28th, Reeve, Ernie Sersky, and the other five members of council will meet, and if they can find someone to accept the position, they'll appoint a sixth member of council.
2: My understanding is they will instruct us to appoint somebody if we can find someone willing to take the appointment.
0: As per Section 106, Subsection 1 of the Municipal Act, an appointed councillor's term of office is the same as an elected councillor, ending the day after the next general election. After being closed fully for 2 months, the Dauphin Regional Health Center's emergency department was reopened in early September. Now services have been expanded again with the opening of a mobile CT scanner. In their news release, Prairie Mountain Health says elective patients are now being seen and CT services for any emergency department patients will be available in the coming weeks. For now, CT appointments require a referral and need to be booked in advance. Though it became operational on September 29th, the machine arrived earlier in the month on September 11th. Trina Slate, PMH CEO, said it was a welcome surprise to receive the machine ahead of schedule.
3: Very nice to have it in September when the weather is still nice to work in outside and ensure that that the portable scanner is supported by the building and hooked up appropriately.
0: According to Slate, Dauphin Regional Health Center staff have adapted very well to all of the change they've seen over the past few months, especially with this new CT scanner. Though it took some time to train up on the new machine, they're doing well. Prairie Mountain Health will continue to provide updates as more services are returned to the DRHC. Weather details up next.
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0: 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Tonight looks clear with 30 km/h winds gusting up to 50, dying down late in the evening. Tonight's low was 0 degrees. Tomorrow we'll have some clouds in the morning with 30 km/h winds gusting up to 50 around noon. High for the day 16 degrees. Tomorrow night is mainly cloudy with a 60% chance of showers. 30 km/h winds gusting up to 50 and a low of 6. Things clear up on Saturday with a high of 18. Sun on Sunday with a high of 18 and Monday sunny, high 21. Right now in Dauphin it's sunny. The humidity is 41%. Wind is from the west at 33 km/h, gusting to 61, and it's 13 degrees. Sports up next.
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8: 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One game, one shot, one championship. The Parkland Mavericks against the Winnipeg Assassins Saturday morning in Manitoba's capital.
9: You know, they got 60 guys to pick from, and they're all really good rugby players. There are a lot of veterans. They have a lot of depth. We're not really worried about what they're going to bring. It's what we're going to bring, right? So a lot of guys, like I said, it's been a long season. We've been going since like March. So the guys are a little banged up, but, we want one more game and we want to win it. So we're all just going to put our hurt bodies aside and do what we got to do to win.
8: Saturday morning, 11:30, Maple Grove Rugby Park. The Mavericks are title chasing.
0: Yet another injury has hit the Edmonton Oilers forward group. Winger Zach Hyman is set to miss approximately 2 weeks with an undisclosed injury. Hyman suffered the injury in the Oilers' preseason finale against the Calgary Flames. He did not travel with the team to Vancouver. The 34-year-old missed time with injuries over the course of last season, suiting up for only 58 regular season games and tallying 31 goals, 21 assists. The Detroit Red Wings will be without Dylan Larkin until at least next week. The center will not play the first two games for the Red Wings as he recovers from an upper body injury. McClellan added he hoped that Larkin would be able to return by Game 3 on Tuesday against the Ottawa Senators. Larkin, the former Red Wings captain, requested a trade out of Detroit in the offseason, which would signal the end of his 11-year tenure with the original six squad. The team opted to strip Larkin of his captaincy ahead of training camp. Sports brought to you by Dean Cooley GM in Dauphin. That's news, weather, and sports for this hour. 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
2: And taking a look at the weather forecast for tonight, it's clear. Wind coming from the northwest at 30 kilometers an hour, gusting to 50, becoming light in the evening with a low of 0. There's increasing cloudiness tomorrow in the morning. Wind coming from the south at 30 kilometers an hour, gusting to 50 near noon with a high of 16. Mainly cloudy at night with 60% chance of showers. Wind from the southeast at 30 kilometers an hour, gusting to 50, becoming light overnight and a low of 6. Clearing on Saturday, a high of 18 degrees. Clear at night as well with a low of 0. Sunny on Sunday, a high of 18 with clear conditions at night and a low of plus 1. And on Monday, it's going to be sunny with a high of 21 degrees. Clear into the night and a low of 6. For news, weather, and sports anytime, go to 730CKDM.com.
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Rascal Flatts on CKDM. I'm LJ. Good evening to you. I'm going to be here for just a little while longer. I will talk about the Dauphin Kings coming up. I'll let you know about our next Dauphin Kings broadcast. Right now, I'll let you know that the Boys and Bulls is on tomorrow. 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Of course, there's lots of ways to get your tickets, including even dinner tickets. Here's Jay Kutcher.

0: The Dauphin Kings are at home this Friday at Credit Union Place. Puck drop is 7 against the Blues, and they're also having an away game on Sunday. 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And, of course, I do want to say a thank you to our Dauphin Kings broadcast sponsors, which include Embroidery by Design and Promotions, Napa Auto Parts, North of 51 Computers, Parkland Source for Sports, Remax Parkland Realty, Right Side Equipment, Speedy Glass, Steiner Plumbing and Heating, Sunrise Credit Union, and Westman Communications Group.
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That's Hall & Oates with Man Eater on CKDM. I'm LJ, and I'm getting ready to head out of here now. News Now is on the way for the top of the hour, so keep listening for that, of course. I'll be back tomorrow. Here's Jess Moskaluk with Take Me Home.

0: This week on Compass Point, I've deliberately been focusing on the person and work of God's Son. Listen to these words from Hebrews 12 verse 3. For consider him that endured such contradiction of sinners against himself, lest ye be wearied and faint in your minds. George Ferrier writes, The Lord Jesus suffered the continual slander directed at him. Denying his eternal sonship, they sneered, He's just the carpenter's son. Contradicting his heavenly origin, they mocked, Can there any good thing come out of Nazareth? Repudiating his holy character, they scoffed, He is deceiving the people. Alone at the cross, reproach broke his heart. Psalm 69, verse 20. Yet today, what joy must fill his heart when someone trusts him as Saviour, proclaiming, I believe you, Lord. Have you? Join us again at Compass Point for more daily direction from God's Word.
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1: Mary Choptain of Dauphin passed away on Saturday, August 15th at the age of 98 years. 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Interment will follow in Saints Peter and Paul Ukrainian Catholic Cemetery. 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
2: Good evening. I'm Ian Gillingham with 730 CKDM News Now to 6 o'clock. In the RM of Dauphin, residents only need to vote in the MVSD school board election on October 28th, as the Reeve position and five councillors have been acclaimed. But there is a small problem. One of the six council seats is vacant with nobody running. So what happens now? There's a solution outlined in Section 102, Subsection 1 of the Municipal Act, which reads, if a councillor position is not filled at a general election, the members who are elected may fill the vacancy by appointing as councillor a person who was eligible to be nominated for the position at the election, and any person so appointed is deemed to have been elected at a by-election. Reeve Ernie Sersky explains it in plain English.
3: We will wait until after the election of October 28th, and after that, the council of five plus myself, so there'll be six of us, will meet, and we will await instructions from the province as how to deal with it going forward.
2: If they can find someone willing to take the job, they'll appoint a sixth member of council. According to Section 106, Subsection 1 of the Municipal Act, an appointed councillor's term of office is the same as an elected councillor, ending the day after next election. The Dauphin Regional Health Center is now another step closer to its former glory. Their mobile CT scanner is now operational. In their news release, Prairie Mountain Health says for now, CT appointments require a referral and need to be booked in advance. Emergency department CT services will become available in the next few weeks. According to Trina Slate, Prairie Mountain Health CEO, DRHC staff have adapted very well to all the change they've seen over the past few months.
4: The staff are adjusting well to the transition, and it really, you know, it's been very little transition given that it's our existing space.
2: Though it took some time to train up on the new machine, Slate said staff are doing very well, and there shouldn't be any hiccups.
4: There'll be some time required to train staff on the portable CT scanner because it's produced by a different vendor than our usual CT scanner.
2: Prairie Mountain Health will continue to provide updates as more services are returned to the DRHC. The city of Dauphin is warning drivers that there will be an increased number of public works teams on the road this week to complete some much-needed repairs across the city, patching potholes and sealing cracks. Both are very important for the health of our roads. Patching potholes helps to fix any damage that's already happened, whereas sealing cracks helps prevent any future damage and keeps water out of the road. During the work, you might see workers and slow-moving equipment on the roads. If you see any public works teams out and about, slow down and drive carefully. Weather details up next.
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2: Tonight looks clear, with 30 km/h winds gusting up to 50, dying down light in the evening. Tonight's low was 0 degrees. Tomorrow, we'll have some clouds in the morning with 30 km/h winds gusting up to 50 around noon, high for the day 16 degrees. Tomorrow night is mainly cloudy with a 60% chance of showers, 30 km/h winds gusting up to 50, and a low of 6. Things clear up on Saturday with a high of 18, sun on Sunday with a high of 18, and Monday sunny, high 21. Right now in Dauphin, it's sunny. The humidity is 41%. Wind is from the west at 33 km/h, gusting to 61, and it's 13 degrees. Sports up next.
0: Get in on the fun at the Muktuk Annie Festival in the Kennesota Community Center, happening this Saturday starting at 9 a.m. The whole family can enjoy this celebration steeped in tradition. 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
6: The Mavericks battle the Winnipeg Assassins Saturday morning at 11:30 at Maple Grove Rugby Park for the championship. Jordan Campbell and his teammates don't exactly know what the Assassins roster will look like, but they're confident and ready to leave it all out on the field. One game, one shot, one championship. The Parkland Mavericks against the Winnipeg Assassins Saturday morning in Manitoba's capital.
7: You know, they got 60 guys to pick from, and they're all really good rugby players. There are a lot of veterans. They have a lot of depth. We're not really worried about what they're going to bring. It's what we're going to bring, right? So a lot of guys, like I said, it's been a long season. We've been going since like March. So the guys are a little banged up, but, we want one more game and we want to win it. So we're all just going to put our hurt bodies aside and do what we got to do to win.
6: Saturday morning, 11:30, Maple Grove Rugby Park. The Mavericks are title chasing.
2: Yet another injury has hit the Edmonton Oilers forward group. Winger Zach Hyman is set to miss approximately 2 weeks with an undisclosed injury. Hyman suffered the injury in the Oilers' preseason finale against the Calgary Flames. He did not travel with the team to Vancouver. The 34-year-old missed time with injuries over the course of last season, suiting up for only 58 regular season games and tallying 31 goals, 21 assists. The Detroit Red Wings will be without Dylan Larkin until at least next week. The center will not play the first two games for the Red Wings as he recovers from an upper body injury. McClellan added he hoped that Larkin would be able to return by Game 3 on Tuesday against the Ottawa Senators. Larkin, the former Red Wings captain, requested a trade out of Detroit in the offseason, which would signal the end of his 11-year tenure with the original six squad. The team opted to strip Larkin of his captaincy ahead of training camp. Sports brought to you by Dean Cooley GM in Dauphin. That's news, weather, and sports for this hour. 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

0: Taking a look at the weather forecast for tonight, it's clear. Wind coming from the northwest at 30 kilometers an hour, gusting to 50, becoming light in the evening with a low of 0. There's increasing cloudiness tomorrow in the morning. Wind coming from the south at 30 kilometers an hour, gusting to 50 near noon with a high of 16. Mainly cloudy at night with 60% chance of showers. Wind from the southeast at 30 kilometers an hour, gusting to 50, becoming light overnight and a low of 6. Clearing on Saturday, a high of 18 degrees, clear at night as well with a low of 0. Sunny on Sunday, a high of 18 with clear conditions at night and a low of plus 1. And on Monday, it's going to be sunny with a high of 21 degrees, clear into the night and a low of 6. For news, weather, and sports anytime, go to 730ckdm.com.
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